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1: K-Rock weather.
2: Partly cloudy today with a top of 17. Tomorrow, sunny and heading for 19. Right now in North Shore, it's 11 degrees. 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
3: You don't live in North Geelong. 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

last week's weather, you wouldn't want to be left outside alone. Far out. We were definitely reminded that June has started around Geelong and the Surf Coast. It is K-Rock and a More Music long weekend. Turn up the heat this long weekend with Feel Good Mex from Sombrero. That is a good tip. Bon Jovi soon. Here's Harry, K-Rock.

0: Justin Bieber, K-Rock 955. Footy fans will be looking forward to the big freeze at the G and a hugely sentimental one with Neil Danaher passing away just a couple of weeks ago. That's going to be big. But another shout out again, looking back to last weekend here in Geelong and for the Geelong big freeze, which is happening for quite a few years now. Over 130,000 raised locally for that last weekend. It was hosted this year at Newtown and Chilwell. Again, well done for us doing our bit here. There are some other events across other parts of the country, but Geelong area can hold its head really high in the way we have been getting around that, and looking forward to the big one. A little later on today, we will hear from Ed Sheeran very soon at K-Rock 955.
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0: getting a little bit of relaxing time or time to get away over this long weekend. K-Rock 955, good on you, Charles. Well done. It's Fort Sombrero. It's a long, more music weekend. Turn up the heat with Feel Good Mex. We need some extra heat this week. 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Fallout Boy on the way after 11.
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12: We are looking good around town with all the major arterials moving well. We've got the Surf Coast Highway travelling at speed through Grovedale, then all the way to Torquay. Barwon Hits Road slowing both ways through Charlemont at Boundary Road for works. Otherwise, if you're heading to Melbourne, Geelong Ring Road moving well onto the Princess Freeway, past Werribee and onto the Westgate Freeway. 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More traffic all day while you work. 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
14: Partly cloudy today and heading for 17. Hey, it's Ava with the latest news. A jerry can's been found at the scene of a suspected arson attack on a family's home in Melbourne's northwest. Three adults and four children were evacuated and lucky to escape injury as fire engulfed the Gladstone Park property earlier this morning. Police will investigate, told loud bangs were heard before the fire started. A busy long weekend for local highway patrol out in force for Operation Regal. Two speedsters were nabbed within a 30-minute period, including a 64-year-old Melbourne man allegedly travelling almost 150 k's an hour in an 80 zone along Cape Otway Road. Earlier, a 21-year-old P-plater was detected in Charlemont, accused of driving at 122 k's an hour in a 70 zone. Local politicians have stepped to the defence of Premier Jacinta Allen, calling the Ditch the Witch campaign sexist. Bellarine MP Alison Marchant says we should have respectful debate, but misogyny should never come with the job. Mobile phones may be allowing deadly superbugs to infect hospital patients, identified as a major source of antibiotic-resistant bacteria. It's led to calls for a ban on phones in hospitals, while trials are looking at a 10-second ultraviolet light solution. And the AFL community will today mark the first big freeze since the passing of Neil Danaher. A number of big names will take to the slide to raise money for the fight against MND, while more than 90,000 people are expected to pack out the MCG.
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14: The Crows are challenging the one-match ban handed to Tex Walker for rough conduct on Geelong's Connor O'Sullivan. The tribunal will sit tonight. Sully says he's just happy everyone came out of it okay.
15: I did speak to Tex after and he apologised. I didn't think there was any sort of bad intent behind it. I think it's very difficult to adjudicate the game at the best of times. But yeah, as well, when both players are going full for the ball and both going as hard as they can at the contest, it's so difficult to judge.
14: And Aussie Oscar Piastri has finished fourth at the Monaco Grand Prix, the checkered flag taken by Kimi Antonelli. It's the teenager's fifth consecutive win, giving him a 66-point lead in the Drivers' Championship.
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7: K-Rock weather.
14: Partly cloudy today and heading for 17. Tomorrow, sunny and 19. Right now in Belmont, it's 13 degrees. 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

0: Norman Cario, Juan Pons in South Geelong. 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Let's wind back the clock. It's tracks return.
1: Yes, it's that time of year. Better fill out your tracks return, and we're doing a heap of these over the next couple of weeks. A song you might not have heard in ages, and maybe a song that should return onto K-Rock more regularly. 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This tracks return that we're doing right now is solo music from Daniel Johns from 2015. This is Cool on Fire. Thanks to Harvey Norman, Cariah, Warren Ponds and South Geelong. Half yearly clearance on now.

0: Saturday, August 8th, you can catch that band, the Jungle Giants, the Barwon Heads Hotel. That's a moment like that. Some fun for our weekend at K-Rock 955. In fact, a more music weekend for Sombrero. 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

Another Tracks Return to K-Rock, Coldplay and Speed of Sound. We're bringing some tracks back thanks to Harvey Norman, Cariah, Warren Ponds and South Geelong. Half-yearly clearance is on now. Hope you're enjoying your holiday Monday. The Big Hit Energy continues now with Somber.

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1: What? I don't understand.
2: 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It's a more music weekend thanks to Zambrero. 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

0: Big hit energy at K-Rock 955. The very first song we're going to hear after 12 o'clock is the brand new single from Ariana Grande. That's what it is. Hate That I Made You Love Me. It's on the way soon for your long weekend at K-Rock.
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16: K-Rock traffic.
17: We are looking good around town with all the major arterials flowing nicely at this stage. The Surf Coast Highway travelling at speed through Grovedale, then all the way to Torquay. Barwon Heads Road slowing it through Charlebond at Boundary Road for works. Otherwise, if you're heading to Melbourne, Geelong Ring Road moving well onto the Princess Freeway, past Werribee and onto the Westgate Freeway. 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Peace of mind driving. More traffic all day while you work. 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
20: partly cloudy this afternoon with a top of 17. Broadcasting on Wadawurrung Country, hey, it's Ava with the latest news. Homicide Squad detectives are working to identify a man whose body was found in Footscray. His death is being treated as suspicious, found with serious injuries behind a pub. Emergency services were unable to save him. Geelong Highway Patrol have nabbed a Melbourne man accused of driving at almost 150 k's an hour in an 80 zone. The 64-year-old detected along Cape Otway Road as part of the long weekend road safety blitz Operation Regal. Not even 30 minutes earlier, a P-plater was caught in Charlemont, allegedly travelling at 122 k's an hour in a 70 zone. A tsunami watch warning has been cancelled for the Northern Territory after an earthquake near the Philippines coast. The magnitude 7.8 quake happened just after 9:30 this morning. Aussie authorities closely monitoring the situation. 13 locals have been celebrated in this year's King's Birthday Honours, among almost 950 Aussies on the list this year. It includes Professor Michael Burke from Deakin Uni and Barwon Health, one of 40 people appointed an Officer of the Order of Australia. And the Eastern Beach Playground will close from tomorrow to Friday, with Geelong Council carrying out some maintenance work. Nearby picnic tables will remain open, with locals encouraged to explore some of the city's other playgrounds while works are completed.
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20: The tribunal will sit tonight as the Crows challenge Tex Walker's one-match suspension for rough conduct on cat Connor O'Sullivan. Sully says Walker apologised to him post-match, and the main thing is everyone's okay.
21: For me, what it felt like was I got up off the ground and I'd just been in the marking contest, so it was no different to any other time, to be honest. And I tried not to look back at the vision because I didn't want to change my perspective on how I saw it. It was more just what I felt in the moment.
20: And Alexander Zverev's won his first tennis major, beating Italy's Flavio Cabolli in 5 sets in the French Open.
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20: Partly cloudy this afternoon, heading for a top of 17. Tomorrow, 19 and sunny. Right now in Newcombe, it's 15 degrees. 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

0: That big hit energy is non-stop on a More Music weekend. Thanks to Zambrero on K-Rock. Turn up the heat this long weekend with Feel Good Mix.
1: I know it's weird to say this,

afternoon and happy Monday. You're on K-Rock, hanging out with Davo for this gorgeous long weekend. And we've got some more music to get you through whatever you're up to. We'd love to hear from you. K-Rock Geelong, Instagram, Facebook. Slide into those DMs and let us know what is happening today in Geelong and the Surf Coast. Of course, the National Celtic Festival is on at Port Arlington. It is the final day today. So go on down there and check it out. I have heard nothing but great things all weekend. But whatever you're up to, we've got your soundtrack for you. Thanks to Zambrero, turn up the heat this long weekend with Feel Good Mex. And let me tell you, in two songs' time, bit of Miley Cyrus.

0: Now, look, I know Miley Cyrus has had a huge music career and some absolute rippers have come out of Miley, but that one has got to be one of my favourites. That's coming your way in 2 songs' time, as well as the Chemical Brothers.
1: Everything getting harder to find. Everybody jumping out of their mind. Everybody going out of their skin. See, we get to the end, but that's where we begin. You feel it? Mannequins.
0: Yeah, that's not too far away as well. 3 songs' time, bit of Chemical Brothers. But look, let's not muck around. Let's keep this train rolling with a bit of Ed Sheeran with Sapphire. You're on K-Rock.

I love it. I love it. I love it by Bella Kay. And mate, I bloody love that song. You're on K-Rock hanging out with Davo for your Monday on this long weekend. We're about 15 minutes away from our next tracks return. That's right. This is so exciting because for 9 times every single day this week, we are whipping out a song you haven't heard in such a long time. And this is so good. It's nostalgic. It's awesome. And you should let us know what you want to hear at K-Rock Geelong, Instagram, Facebook, those songs you haven't thought about in forever. Let us know what you reckon. I've got some ideas I would love to hear personally, and I'm just throwing it out there. Hopefully Chris from Music is going to hear this. I want to hear Kate DeRouge, Faded. No.

0: 2000s Aussie icon, Australian Idol icon, Kate DeRouge faded. Hopefully we'll hear that come up in a Tracks Return, which is on its way in 15 minutes' time. Thanks to Harvey Norman, Kariya, Warren Ponds and South Geelong. Their half-yearly clearance is on now. But look, not only that, we've got Tracks Return. We've also got some more bangers coming your way, including a bit of Sunny Federa. Yeah, that's going to get the vibes high, as well as the Rubens.
1: Such things won't make it matter. Got good things, got you. Moves and everything. Get back, never get back too soon.
0: Yeah, there's that big hit energy. Don't go anywhere. Keep it K-Rock.
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1: Let's get the party started. 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Like, wait, babe, let me

0: Harvey Norman, Cario, Juan Pons and South Geelong. Half yearly clearance on now. K-Rock 955. Let's wind back the clock. It's Tracks Return.
1: Oh, yes. It's time to wind back the clock with Tracks Return. Nine times a day, we're going to be bringing you some bangers you haven't heard in forever. I mean, there's so many great songs out there and we can't wait to bring them back to the airways with Tracks Return. It's all thanks to Harvey Norman, Cario, Warren Ponds and South Geelong. The half-yearly clearance is on now. And hey, if you've got a suggestion for a song you want to hear this Tracks Return, let us know. K-Rock Geelong, Instagram, Facebook. We're taking calls here in the studio at 52232955. But let's not muck around because we've got a Tracks Return raring to go right now. Bit of J-Lo with Let's Get Loud. Make sure you turn this one up. You're on K-Rock.

Live, breathe Geelong and the Surf Coast. You're on K-Rock 955 with Davo for your Monday on this gorgeous long weekend. I hope you're having a ripper, whatever you're up to. And whatever you're up to, we've got the soundtrack for you for this More Music weekend. Thanks to Zambrero. Turn up the heat this long weekend. We feel good, Mex. And on the other side of this, we're keeping vibes high. We got a throwback with my favourite Taylor Swift song, You Belong With Me.

0: It doesn't get better than that with Taylor Swift. That's not too far away, as well as the new one from Slater. Yeah, Dance from Slater, also on the way, not too far away. Don't go anywhere. It's Big Hit Energy right here on K-Rock.
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10: Good afternoon. Not looking too bad around Geelong and the Surf Coast. We've got the Surf Coast Highway travelling at speed through Grovedale, then all the way to Torquay. Barwon Hits Road slowing both ways through Charnamon at Boundary Road for works. If you're heading to Melbourne, Geelong Ring Road moving well onto the Princess Freeway, past Werribee and onto the Westgate Freeway. 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
15: Partly cloudy this afternoon. Hey, it's Ava here in the newsroom. Israel's launched strikes on Iran despite Donald Trump urging Benjamin Netanyahu not to retaliate. It follows a rise in hostilities, Iran responding to deadly Israeli strikes on Lebanese capital Beirut. Geelong and Surf Coast locals have been recognised among the almost 950 Aussies on this year's King's Birthday Honours list. Among the 13 people honoured across our region, Janjuk Surf Lifesaving Club's Jeff Tombstone. He's a life member of the local club, their observation tower carrying his name. Three adults and four children have escaped their home after it was engulfed by fire. 28 firefighters battled the blaze for half an hour before bringing it under control in the early hours of the morning. A jerry can was found at the scene. Police also told loud bangs were heard just before the fire erupted. The PM has joined in the tributes to a former Australian of the Year who's lost his battle with brain cancer aged 59. Professor Richard Scolia was a pioneer in the space of melanoma research. Anthony Albanese says we've lost one of our brightest lights. And a much-loved local playground will be closed this week, undergoing some much-needed maintenance. Geelong Council giving the Eastern Beach Playground a refresh. It'll be closed from tomorrow to Friday.
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15: Connor O'Sullivan says Tex Walker apologised to him post-match. The Crows forward handed a one-match ban for rough conduct on the defender. Asked whether it's a fair outcome, Sully says it's not his job to decide.
17: I see across the course of the year there's so many times where players get a week that I don't understand, and then there's players that don't get a week that I also don't understand. So, yeah, I think I'm just going to leave that up to the tribunal to decide. And like I said, I think the best part was that everyone got up and continued with the game.
15: The Crows to challenge the suspension at the tribunal tonight. And more than 90,000 fans are expected to fill out the MCG today for the Big Freeze match. Collingwood and Melbourne both enter the clash with three changes to their lineups, while the AFL's announced a change to the Neil Danaher trophy voting process. It'll now be awarded to the player who best reflected Neil's values and play on mantra on field.
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16: K-Rock weather.
15: Partly cloudy this afternoon, tomorrow sunny and heading for a top of 19. Right now in South Geelong, it's 16 degrees. 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

0: Norman, Cario, Juan Pons in South Geelong. Half yearly clearance on now. K-Rock 955. Let's wind back the clock. It's Tracks Return.
1: Yes, it's that time of year. Tracks Return is back. We visit some of the songs that we haven't heard in far too long. Yes, this is so exciting. Nine times a day, you're going to hear one of these nostalgic bangers that you haven't heard in forever. And it's all thanks to Harvey Norman, Cario, Warren Ponds and South Geelong. Their half-yearly clearance is on now. And I've got some songs I would bloody love to hear this Tracks Return. For me, personally, Guy Sebastian, Elevator Love. Tell me,

0: 2000s Elevator Love. Hopefully that'll make a return this track's time. But right now, let's rip into it. We've got Mary Mary with Shackles. You're on K-Rock.
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0: 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And we're having a fiesta thanks to Zambrero. Turn up the heat this long weekend with Feel Good Max.
1: Regulators. We regulate any stealing of his property. We're damn good, too. But you can't be any geek off the street. Gotta be handy with the steel if you know what I mean. Earn your keep.

You're on K-Rock 955, hanging out with Dave-O for your Monday on this gorgeous long weekend. And that was The Cure by Olivia Rodrigo. Of course, her next album is dropping in only a few days' time. You seem pretty sad for a girl so in love. The 12th of June is her next release. And it has been a few years since she's brought out an album, so it is long awaited and we are keen. I really like that song, The Cure. Hopefully we hear a little more like that from Olivia Rodrigo. But we are here for a more music weekend. Thanks to our friends Sam Brero, turn up the heat this long weekend with Feel Good Mex. And before we get into what's happening, what more songs we have for you on the other side of this, I want to tell you about a free event happening this weekend at the Geelong West Town Hall. Hey, it is Pride Month, of course, this June. We are celebrating everything the LGBTQIA+ community. And this event is all about celebrating Pride. So it's a free, welcoming event all about connection, celebration and community. The expo brings people together to meet local groups and organisations, discover services and celebrate the diversity of the LGBTQIA+ community right here in Geelong and the wider region. So yeah, check that out this weekend if that's for you. Geelong West Town Hall, 13th of June from 10:30 till 12:30 p.m. But like I said, we're here for a more music weekend. On the other side of this, a bit of Jamiroquai. Little L not far away, as well as Placebo.

0: I'm sure millennials will agree. That song reminds me of the movie Cruel Intentions, and it's not too far away. Coming on the other side of this, don't go anywhere. Keep it K-Rock.
1: It's that time of year. It's getting colder. The sun's setting a little earlier, and you're digging through shoeboxes looking for random receipts. That's right. It's tax time. At K-Rock, we're getting ready for some big returns ourselves. And we're not talking about questionable deductions. Thanks to Harvey Norman, we're bringing back all the hits you've been missing with K-Rock's Tracks Return. So put down your calculators. We're not here to put you under the microscope. We'll be rocking your world with tracks you haven't heard in forever. It's like that risky refund you've been waiting for. Except we aren't here to audit you, which is nice of us. K-Rock's Tracks Return. Thanks to Harvey Norman, Cario, Juan Pons in South Geelong.
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1: Hey, what's up? This is Alice Ivy. Fun fact about me, I actually grew up in Geelong. You know that Subway next to the Village Cinemas on Ryrie Street? That was my first job. Anyway, I am so excited for you to hear my new song, Feels Like, with my good friends, Miami Horror, Togetherness, Lees, and Friendship Circles. 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
1: Live, breathe, Geelong and the Surf Coast. You're on K-Rock hanging out with Davo for this long weekend Monday, and I hope you're having a ripper whatever you're up to. Head to our socials, K-Rock Geelong, Instagram, Facebook. Slide into our DMs and let us know what is happening in Geelong and the Surf Coast. And hey, while you're there, chuck us a follow. You can stay up to date with everything, all the latest in local news, as well as incredible competitions and prizes we are giving away right here on K-Rock. So what are you waiting for? Get on there and absolutely give us a follow. But we're here for a more music weekend. Thanks to Zambrero. Turn up the heat this long weekend with Feel Good Mex. And we're about 15 minutes away from hearing our next tracks return. But before that, we got some Harry Styles for you. No.

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16: Not looking too bad around Geelong and the Surf Coast this afternoon. The Surf Coast Highway travelling at speed between Grovedale and Torquay. Marwon Heads Road slowing both ways through Charlemont at Boundary Road for works. If you're heading to Melbourne, Geelong Ring Road moving well onto the Princes Freeway, past Werribee and onto the Westgate Freeway. 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
3: partly cloudy this afternoon. Hey, it's Ava here in the newsroom. Investigations continue into the suspicious death of a man in Footscray found with serious injuries behind a pub. Emergency services worked on the yet-to-be-identified man last night, but he died at the scene. Police believe his injuries were inflicted by someone he knew. Operation Regal continues today with Geelong Highway Patrol out in force keeping roads safe. They've nabbed a P-plater from Charlemont, allegedly travelling at 122 k's an hour in a 70 zone. Not even half an hour later, a Melbourne man was caught on Cape Otway Road, accused of driving almost 150 k's an hour in an 80 zone. A magnitude 7.8 earthquake has struck off the southern coast of the Philippines. Some regions have been warned of possible tsunamis with waves of up to 3 metres. Former Australian of the Year, Professor Richard Scolia, has lost his battle with an aggressive form of brain cancer, dying at the age of 59. His research helped transform advanced skin cancer from a terminal diagnosis into a mostly treatable disease. PM Anthony Albanese says a state funeral will be held to remember him. And 13 locals have been recognised in this year's King's Birthday Honours list, including one appointed an Officer of the Order of Australia. Deakin Uni and Barwon Health's Professor Michael Burke, among 40 people recognised with the honour.
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3: The Crows are challenging a one-match ban handed to Tex Walker for rough conduct on Geelong's Connor O'Sullivan. The tribunal will sit tonight. Sully says he's just happy everyone came out of it okay.
9: I did speak to Tex after and he apologised. I didn't think there was any sort of bad intent behind it. I think it's very difficult to adjudicate the game at the best of times. But yeah, as well, when both players are going full for the ball and both going as hard as they can at the contest, it's so difficult to judge.
3: And a new-look Neil Danaher trophy for best on ground at today's Melbourne-Collingwood clash. Coaches Stephen King and Craig McRae will vote for the player who best demonstrates Neil's values in the match. If it's tied, the Danaher family will have the casting vote.
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3: Partly cloudy this afternoon. Tomorrow sunny and heading for 19. 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

soundtrack is sorted with that big hit energy here on K-Rock. It's a more music weekend thanks to Zambrero. Turn up the heat this long weekend with Feel Good Max.

0: Tom and Kariah Juan Pons in South Geelong. Half yearly clearance on now. K-Rock 955. Let's wind back the clock. It's Tracks Return.
1: Yes, it's time for our next Tracks Return. Thanks to our legend friends at Harvey Norman. You can check them out at Harvey Norman, Kariah, Warn Ponds and South Geelong. Their half-yearly clearance sale is on now. So get around them because they're bringing us some bangers from yesteryear. That's right. We're looking at some of those nostalgic hits we haven't heard in so long. And we're bringing them right back to you 9 times a day. Look, I've got some ideas of what I want to hear in the Tracks Returns, but we'd love to hear from you. K-Rock Geelong, Instagram, Facebook, slide into those DMs and give us some suggestions. Look, for me, I would love to hear some millennial hits like Ashley Simpson, La La.

Yeah, that's giving 2005 greatness. So look, maybe that'll make a return in the track's return. But look, in the meantime, let's get into this next one. It is Rag & Bone Man with Human. You're on K-Rock.

0: That was Deep End by Rachel Farr here on K-Rock. You're hanging out with Dave-O for your Monday afternoon. And, of course, the drive home with Tim and Dave-O. We'll be back tomorrow, all thanks to our mates, the Gordon. Geelong's TAFE for over 135 years. And, look, I love hanging out with Tim every day from 3 p.m. And this is some of the riff-raff we've been up to lately. Our phones are always listening to us.
1: Yeah.
0: Always. And we speak.
1: Creepy.
0: It is creepy. And we speak about this often because we love to bring a targeted ad that we've received on our phones.
1: And it's like if you bring up to me, you go, oh, you know, I think I'm going to go like buy like a footy or something. Mm-hmm. Like all of a sudden, it just starts popping up in like my feed as well. Be like, well, someone said footy, buy. I'll put it down in your algorithm. That's clearly what you want. So I'm going to get you what you want.
0: Yeah, like the other day when you were talking about how desperately you want bum scrunch leggings for yourself, I'm now getting male bum scrunch leggings in my feed for you, Tim.
1: That is not what I said.
0: You did. You said you look fabulous in bum scrunch
1: leggings. Exactly. And you said I should buy some. And I agreed. There's a difference between me bringing that up and me agreeing with you incredibly fast that I'd look great in them. And that if they were bought for me, I'd wear them. But I shan't buy them myself.
0: Yeah, I think he's giving me the hint there. But look, that is a no deal from me. But look, the drive home with Tim and Dave-O back tomorrow from 3 p.m. thanks to our mates, the Gordon. But let's rip into some more music. On the other side of this, bit of Samba. Yeah, we love that one, as well as Outkast. Yeah, there's plenty more where that came from. Don't go anywhere. Keep it K-Rock.
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0: Norman, Cario, Juan Pons in South Geelong. 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Let's wind back the clock. It's Tracks Return.
1: Yes, it's that time already. Tracks Return is back and we are stoked about this. Every single day, nine times a day, we're bringing back some of the nostalgic bangers you haven't heard in forever. And look, we'd love to hear your suggestions. 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Slide into those DMs and let us know what song we want, what we need to get in our Tracks Return. It's all thanks to our mates at Harvey Norman, Cario, Warren Ponds and South Geelong. Their half-yearly clearance sale is on now, so get into Harvey Norman. I mean, personally, I would love to hear Australian Idol alumni, a bit of Kate DeRouge, Faded.

Yeah, that is mid-2000s royalty right there. Hopefully we'll hear that one make a return this track's time. But hey, let's get into this next one. Oh, it's a great one. It is Bastille with Pompeii. Turn it up. You're on K-Rock.

We've breathed along on the Surf Coast. You're on K-Rock 955 with Davo, but I'm about to jump on out of here and make way for our mate Loggy, who'll be in here for the afternoon. We love a bit of Loggy and, of course, regular programming, the Bracky Show with Tom and Loggy will be back tomorrow from 6 a.m. But for the meantime, enjoy the More Music weekend. Thanks to our legends at Zambrero. Turn up the heat this long weekend with Feel Good Mex. And Loggy's got some bangers for you. When I say bangers, I mean bangers. On the other side of this, a bit of Kylie Minogue. Mate, if you haven't checked out the Kylie documentary on Netflix, absolutely do that. The woman's an icon. We also have another Aussie icon, G Flip.

0: Yeah, Bet on Fire has gone absolutely nuts after Off Campus on Amazon Prime. If you know, you know. What a ripper. But look, like I said, I'm going to jump on out of here, make way for Loggy, and I'll catch you tomorrow from 3 p.m.
1: I wouldn't say there's many areas in my life where I go, oh, I know I'm confidently good at this. I guess the only thing that I've ever been like, yeah, I back myself, is probably radio.
2: Mm-hmm.
1: You know? And that's good because I do it Monday to Friday.
0: Me, I disagree. No.
1: But there is something that I've seen that's happened up in northwest Queensland. And I look at it and I go, I'm confident I could take out that crown. As much as I'm a competitive person like yourself, Tavo, I think I'd come out on top.
0: Can I guess what it is?
1: What is it?
0: A biscuit eating competition?
1: You wish.
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14: Good afternoon. Taking a look on Ryrie Street, it's slowing down in both directions in patches from Boundary Road to Latrobe Terrace and over on the Princes Highway, slow in approach to North Shore Road, then again at St George's Road in North Lane. If you're driving home from Melbourne today, the Princes Freeway is moving really nicely all the way from Point Cook to Avalon and then smooth sailing on the Ring Road back home. 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

0: latest from G Flip, Bed on Fire here on K-Rock 955. Happy Monday afternoon, public holiday, King's birthday. Yeah, the long weekend is still in full effect. That one from G Flip is from Off Campus. I'm yet to see that show. I know everyone else has watched it. And as I said to Chris the other day, hockey is the new vampires. Do you know what I mean? Hockey romance, new vampire craze. Yeah, because remember when everyone was talking about vampires, now everyone's talking about hockey. Anyway, it's all right. I'm here for a couple of hours. You and I, guess what? Less me, more music.
1: 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Half yearly clearance on now. 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Let's wind back the clock. It's Tracks Return.
0: Oh, yeah, that's right. We don't want you to forget to file your Tracks Return this year. Get it? Because tax sounds like track. We want to maximise your tracks return. See what we're... Anyway, basically what we're doing is throwing on songs you haven't heard in forever. 9 nostalgic bangers a day. All thanks to Harvey Norman, Corot, Warm Ponds and South Geelong. Half yearly clearance is on right now. Let's get into one of the biggest and the best to ever do it. It's Incubus Drive. 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Haven't heard this one in ages.

0: Loving this one. Sick new stuff from Dean Turnley. It's Acting Tough. He's a DJ producer, originally from Geelong, now up the highway in Melbourne, although he spends a lot of time overseas playing his bangers like that. We are loving it, and you are too. And even though that's new stuff, we love having a bit of throwback stuff as well. I've got this one from Nelly Furtado on the way. Teddy Swims next. K-Rock 955. It's a more music weekend. Thanks to Zambrero. Turn up the heat this long weekend with Feel Good Mix.
1: 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Half yearly clearance on now. K-Rock traffic.
2: Good afternoon. Taking a look on Barwon Heads Road is congested at Marshalltown Road, then again at Reserve Road in Victoria in both directions. And over on Shannon Avenue, there's congestion in patches in both directions from Catherine Street to a Fraser Street in Newtown. If you're driving home from Melbourne today, the Princes Freeway is smooth sailing all the way from Point Cook to Lara, and then all good on the Ring Road back home. 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
1: 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And we're having a fiesta thanks to Zambrero. Turn up the heat this long weekend with Feel Good Max.

0: high fives where you're at. Don't worry, we've still got heaps more long weekend to go. Well, thanks to Zambrero. Turn up the heat this long weekend with Feel Good Mix. And it sounds like this with Clarity on the way next. Latest from Sienna Spyro, it's Material Lover. 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
1: Trying to create a more exciting way to let a pedestrian know, no, you can go. 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
0: Mm-hmm.
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2: Come hither. The index finger.
1: Yep.
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0: Get over here.
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1: You cross the road. Yeah. Come on. Come on. Hand up is the universal gesture for
2: 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I know, but no, you say that, but it's the encouraging, like, head and nod with it. Whereas I think this is also part of your come hither. When you're winking and licking your lips at the same time, the man doesn't know the cross the road.
1: Well, he did ask.
2: He got in your passenger seat.
1: But
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15: Good afternoon. Keep an eye out for reports of a crash on the Geelong Ring Road northbound just off of Barrabool Road. Other than that, on the Princes Highway, it's slow in both directions on approach to North Shore Road, then again at St George's Road in Norlane. If you're driving home from Melbourne today, the Princes Freeway is smooth sailing all the way from Point Cook to Lara, and then the Ring Road southbound is smooth sailing into the centre of town. 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

0: It Still Makes Us Feel Feelings, released in 2003. It's Blinks, I Miss You, K-Rock 955. I'm Loggie. Don't forget Wednesday, 7 p.m, Great Ocean Odes. Chris hosts this one. It's award-winning. It highlights local superstars in our area doing great things and also people touring. And this week, just gone on the show, he had Adelita from Magic Dirt, part of the lineup of the Queenscliff Music Festival. 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Smashing Pumpkins on the way, Ray next. This is new stuff. It's doing so well. Dave and Tim's Rain Dance. K-Rock.
1: Let's get the party started. 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Like, wait, babe.

0: latest from Olivia Dean. Baby Steps on K-Rock 955. It's a More Music weekend, a long weekend. It's still going. Plenty left. Don't worry about that. All thanks to Zambrero. Turn up the heat this long weekend with Feel Good Mex. This is what's on the way next. Don't call me up. I'm going out tonight. Feeling good now. So Mabel and Dave, Teddy and Tones. 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
2: K-Rock traffic.
3: Watch out for reports of a crash on the Geelong Ring Road northbound just after Barrabool Road. And we've got some works over in Mount Duneed on Barnyard Boulevard from Boundary Road to the Geelong Ring Road with reduced speed, so plan ahead and allow for extra travel time. If you're driving home from Melbourne today, the Princes Freeway is smooth sailing all the way from Point Cook into Corio. 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

0: 0800 055 055. Happy Monday. That's right. It's a Monday and it's a More Music weekend. Thanks to Zambrero. Turn up the heat this long weekend with Feel Good Mix. And of course with Britney, but coming up next, our last hour together starts like this. I mean, not our last hour together forever. So I'll be back, but I've got to leave at 6 p.m. because I've got to get up at 6 a.m. for tomorrow's show. You know how it works. K-Rock 955.
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12: Hello again. It's a pretty cruisy drive around town today. Just taking a look on Shannon Avenue. We've got congestion in patches in both directions from Catherine Street to Fraser Street in Newtown, and some works in Newcombe on the Bellarine Highway in both directions between Roxanne Place and Hinchcliffe Crescent with speed and lane restrictions. If you're driving home from Melbourne today, the Princes Freeway is smooth sailing all the way from Point Cook over to Lara. 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
13: 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K-Rock.

0: Rock, Justin Bieber's Speed Demon. You're hanging out with Loggy on this long weekend. And yeah, that's the latest from JB. But what about the songs that you say, oh, I haven't heard that one in ages? Well, there's a place for them too.
1: 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Half yearly clearance on now. 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Let's wind back the clock. It's Track's return.
0: Going all the way back to the year 2012. Thanks to Harvey Norman, Cario, Warm Ponds and South Geelong. Their half a yearly clearance is on right now. Track's return is a lot of fun and you're going to be hearing bangers nine times a day that take you back. And this one, oh, once again, haven't heard this one in a while, but you have right now. K-Rock 955, it's Train, Drive-By. Remember this?

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1: You might have caught him at Laneway Festival up the highway in Feb earlier this year. But if you didn't, well, boo you. That's Malcolm Todd with Earrings on K-Rock 955, part of the More Music Weekend. Not boo you. I feel bad for saying boo you. I didn't see it either, okay? And I'm, it's all right. We're in it together. But you are here, K-Rock 955. I am taking care of you, I promise. Get around me because it's a More Music Weekend. Yes, the long weekend is still going. Thanks to Zambrero. Turn up the heat this long weekend with Feel Good Mix. And on the way, always gets me up and about, Pink Pantheress and Evanescence. 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
2: Harvey Norman, Corio, Warren Ponds and South Geelong. Half-yearly clearance on now. K-Rock Traffic.
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4: So Jack Inivan, he used to play for Collingwood. He's known for bleaching his hair, having a bit of fun with the crowd. Now, the Hawks, I believe, they were playing a game of footy, the old AFL. And at halftime, the change rooms showed him raw dogging cunning.

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1: That's wild.
0: Neck back, like it's a long neck, but it's some honey, and he's just, and there's a constant drip. Now, sugar, there'd be heaps, natural sugars
1: natural sugar.
0: In that.
1: Well, maybe he's cosplaying, he's Winnie the Pooh, and we didn't know this whole time.
0: Didn't think that your childhood hero, Winnie the Pooh, would come up here.
1: I mean, talking about honey, it's always an opportunity.
0: He was wearing pants from what I could see, so maybe...
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0: Oi, you've been a pleasure to hang out with on this More Music weekend. And even though I'm out of here because I got to get ready for my 6 a.m. start with Tom tomorrow morning, the More Music continues on this long weekend. Thanks to Zambrero. Turn up the heat this long weekend with Feel Good Mix.
1: He's from Texas, I can tell by the way he's two-stepping round the room.
0: Just love it. Ella Langley up next and Peking Duck, the long weekend. We've still got hours to go, don't you worry. 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
2: 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It's getting colder, the sun's setting a little earlier, and you're digging through shoeboxes looking for random receipts. 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
13: Hello again. It's a pretty cruisy drive around town today. No major crashes or praying. Just over on Ryrie Street, it's slowing down in both directions in patches from Boundary Road to Latrobe Terrace. If you're driving home today on the Prince's Freeway from Melbourne, it's moving really nicely all the way from Point Cook down to Lara, and the Geelong Ring Road is smooth sailing into town. 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
3: Lookie run home from Melbourne. Traffic is smooth sailing past the Westgate Bridge all the way onto the Princes Freeway. We have no dramas past the Point Cook Bend, Maltby Bypass and then right through to the Geelong Ring Road. In Newcombe, there's some works on Port Arlington Road causing minor eastbound delays after Boundary Road. On the Surf Coast Highway, it's a slow run both ways in stretches through Grovedale and Mount Dunedin. The CommBank Tour is travelling the country supporting regional Aussies and businesses with financial tools, tech and community connection. 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More traffic for the drive home. 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

0: I wouldn't say there's many areas in my life where I go, oh, I know I'm confidently good at this. I guess the only thing that I've ever been like, yeah, I back myself, is probably radio.
1: Mm-hmm.
0: You know? And that's good because I do it Monday to Friday.
1: Me, I disagree. No.
0: But there is something that I've seen that's happened up in northwest Queensland. And I look at it and I go, I'm confident I could take out that crown. As much as I'm a competitive person like yourself, Tavo, I think I'd come out on top.
1: Can I guess what it is?
0: What is it?
1: A biscuit eating competition?
0: You wish.
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2: Oh, is that what it is?
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3: 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The moon doesn't have to feel bad about that. Because
1: no.
3: It's not about the size of the moon. It's the size of the full moon. It's how you
1: It's the pool of the ocean.
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1: But there is something that I've seen that's happened up in Queensland, and I look at it and I go, I'm confident I could take out that crown. 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
2: 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I'll give you that. And I'm just...
1: Look me in the eyes while you say
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1: The way you're saying top is really f***ing me off.
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0: It's that time of year. It's getting colder. The sun's setting a little earlier. And you're digging through shoeboxes looking for random receipts. That's right. It's tax time. At K-Rock, we're getting ready for some big returns ourselves. And we're not talking about questionable deductions. Thanks to Harvey Norman, we're bringing back all the hits you've been missing with K-Rock's Tracks Return. So put down your calculators. We're not here to put you under the microscope. We'll be rocking your world with tracks you haven't heard in forever. It's like that risky refund you've been waiting for. Except we aren't here to audit you, which is nice of us. K-Rock's Tracks Return. Thanks to Harvey Norman, Cario, Juan Ponds and South Geelong.
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0: Dave.
1: So Jack Ginnivan, he used to play for Collingwood. He's known for bleaching his hair, having a bit of fun with the crowd. Now, the Hawks, I believe, they were playing a game of footy, the old AFL. And at halftime, the change rooms showed him raw dogging Cunny straight out of the squeezer bottle.
2: That's wild.
1: Neck back, like it's a long neck, but it's some honey, and he's just, and there's a constant drip. Now, sugar, there'd be heap natural sugars.
2: Natural sugar.
1: That.
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1: Didn't think that your childhood hero, Winnie the Pooh, would come up here.
2: I mean, talk about honey, it's always an opportunity.
1: He was wearing pants from what I could see, so maybe.
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1: Jimmy James, he called me and he's like, hey, I forgot my lunch today and I'm unable to leave. 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
0: And with K-Rock's Big Ticket Energy, we're your home of the biggest concerts. Ed Sheeran, Harry Styles, Foo Fighters, Guns N' Roses, Noah Kahan, Zara Larsson, Jason Derulo, and more.
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1: Fantastic. We don't listen to anybody else.
0: More big winning energy.
1: Thank you so much.
0: It's got to be.
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1: You guys rock, honestly.
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0: Kim and Davo. Trying to create a more exciting way to let a pedestrian know, no, you can go. You can point, you can gesture with your hand, you can wave them through.
1: Mm-hmm.
0: But I didn't know I was going to do this, but I was turning onto Moorabool Street last week and I come hither to man.
1: Come hither. The index finger.
0: Yep.
1: You go.
2: Get over here.
0: Not over here.
1: No, sorry.
0: You cross the road. Yeah. Come on. Come on. Hand up is the universal gesture for
1: stop. I know, but you say that, but it's the encouraging, like, head and nod with it. Whereas I think this is also part of your come hither. When you're winking and licking your lips at the same time, the man doesn't know to cross the road.
0: Well, he did ask.
1: You got in your passenger seat.
0: But
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1: I wouldn't say there's many areas in my life where I go, oh, I know I'm confidently good at this. I guess the only thing that I've ever been like, yeah, I back myself, is probably radio.
2: Mm-hmm.
1: You know? And that's good because I do it Monday to Friday.
2: Me, I disagree. No.
1: But there is something that I've seen that's happened up in northwest Queensland. And I look at it and I go, I'm confident I could take out that crown. As much as I'm a competitive person like yourself, Dave-O, I think I'd come out on top.
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0: that time of year. It's getting colder, the sun's setting a little earlier, and you're digging through shoeboxes looking for random receipts. That's right, it's tax time. At K-Rock, we're getting ready for some big returns ourselves. And we're not talking about questionable deductions. Thanks to Harvey Norman, we're bringing back all the hits you've been missing with K-Rock's Tracks Return. So put down your calculators. We're not here to put you under the microscope. We'll be rocking your world with tracks you haven't heard in forever. It's like that risky refund you've been waiting for. Except we aren't here to audit you, which is nice of us. K-Rock's Tracks Return. 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
1: But there is something that I've seen that's happened up in Queensland, and I look at it and I go, I'm confident I could take out that crown. They hold the best butt competition every year. 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
2: See, I don't like when I'm forced to say this. 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Every step, hee-haw. And it's perky. I'll give you that. And I'm just...
1: Look me in the eyes while you say
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0: And with K-Rock's Big Ticket Energy, we're your home of the biggest concerts. Ed Sheeran, Harry Styles, Foo Fighters, Guns N' Roses, Noah Carr, Zara Larsson, Jason Derulo, and more.
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0: 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It's the 2026 Whiteout. Safe to say Gold Coast will get a frosty reception on Friday night footy.
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2: G'day there. No hold-ups at this stage around town. Clear and quiet. The Geelong Ring Road in good shape in both directions. Same to the Surf Coast Highway and smooth sailing to Melbourne on the Princes past the airport in through the Moppy Bypass and Point Cook Bend. 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More traffic all day while you work. 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
3: Hey there, it's Nicole taking a look at what's coming up in the news this morning. New polling shows the Allan government is heading for a crushing defeat at the November state election. After trading missile strikes at the weekend, Israel and Iran say they'll pause them for the time being. A seventh person has been arrested after a man's body was found dumped in Tarnit last month. Geelong has held on to its position as the fastest growing jobs market in the country, and the Philippines is reeling from a massive earthquake that has claimed the lives of at least 35 people. And in sport, Melbourne has claimed its first King's Birthday victory since 2023 with an 8-point win over Collingwood. And Adelaide's Taylor Walker will miss Thursday's clash with the Bulldogs after the tribunal upheld his one-match ban for rough conduct. Mostly sunny and a top of 19 today, and we'll have more news at 6. Fastest growing jobs market in the country, and the Philippines is reeling

0: from around here. 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
1: Zach's Hamburgers are an American chain.
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5: K-Rock traffic.
6: Very quiet start to the morning on our roads. There is a little bit of traffic in Corio on the Princes Highway in both directions. Ryrie Street sees traffic building inbound just before the hospital. The run into Melbourne is sensational. The Geelong Ring Road and the Princes Freeway look magnificent. No dramas at the Point Cook Bend or the Maltby Bypass. Smooth sailing onto the Westgate Freeway and over the bridge into Melbourne. 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
8: Broadcasting on Wadawurrung Country, hey, it's AJ with your latest K-Rock news. A seventh person has been arrested following the death of a man in Tarnit last month. A 17-year-old boy arrested yesterday in connection to the alleged kidnapping. Six others were charged on Wednesday after the man's body was found. After trading missile strikes, Israel and Iran say they will pause for the time being. However, both sides have warned of retaliation if the ceasefire is breached again. Tehran has also threatened a severe response if Israel continues to hit southern Lebanon. Opposition leader Angus Taylor is blaming Labor's budget for driving voters into the arms of One Nation. However, he admits the coalition is paying the price for falling trust in politics. A 37-year-old has been arrested over the death of a man in Footscray at the weekend. The victim found with serious injuries behind a licensed premises on Saturday night. He died at the scene. Former NRL player Kane Evans has come out as gay, revealing a years-long battle with addiction. The ex-Rooster, Eel and Warrior says he lived in denial for years.
9: I'm here today to show people that, you know, you don't have to live like that. Even now, I feel a bit more free just by saying it out loud. I've brought it to the light.
8: Concerns are being expressed across Armstrong Creek following recent reports of attempted home invasions. It follows an incident last week where a front door was smashed in as a duo attempted to gain entry to a home. Several other incidents across the area have been reported to police in recent weeks. And Idris Elba has killed off any chance of becoming the next James Bond. The 53-year-old says the idea of him being cast was never legitimate and believes audiences won't want a black African male playing 007. Callum Turner and Jacob Elordi among the hot favourites to take over as Bond.
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8: Melbourne has claimed its first King's Birthday victory since 2023. The Demons in an 8-point heart stopper over the Pies, with Cozzy Pickett claiming the Neil Danaher trophy. D's coach Stephen King says it was a huge moment for his side.
10: Finals like atmosphere, finals like occasion, finals like contest. So for us to find another way, certainly wasn't the prettiest game of footy, but I thought when the game was on the line, we were able to go to another level.
8: The Cats are gearing up for the wide-out match against the Suns on Friday, coming off the back of two narrow losses. Key defender Connor O'Sullivan says they want to focus on consistency.
11: We've obviously got a difficult fixture this year with a lot of good teams that we're coming up against, which is an exciting challenge for us, but that probably comes with just focusing on that week as it comes, because as we've seen in the last couple of weeks, if we're not as consistent, then it's an even enough competition where any team can beat anyone.
8: And Adelaide's Taylor Walker will miss Thursday's clash with the Western Bulldogs after the AFL Tribunal upheld his one-match ban for rough conduct. The Crows tried to argue it wasn't high contact, but failed.
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12: Good morning, Liam Robertson from Surfing Victoria here with your morning surf report. Well, that swell has continued to drop, but we've still got great waves across the coastline this morning. Waves more in that head-high range on the more exposed locations and the open beaches. Winds from that northeast direction, so your open beaches are the best option. The swell will continue to drop into the afternoon, but great waves across those open beaches today. As always, if you are going for a surf, surf with the mate and play it safe by the water.
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7: K-Rock weather.
8: Mostly sunny and a top of 19 degrees today. Right now we're sitting at 9. 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
13: Good morning. Back for another week. It's 6 minutes past six. Hey, Gold Log.
14: I'm doing well, mate. How are you?
13: Yeah, I'm good, thanks. Nice. I had a nice long weekend. What about you?
14: Yeah, it was great. It was, you know, it always goes so quick.
13: It does, doesn't it?
14: It does, but what a time was had by all.
13: Yeah. Nothing too crazy. No one celebrating sort of 70th or sort of 80th, sort of 60th.
14: No, big parties this weekend.
13: Mm.
14: But no, it was good. I made potato salad. So, I mean, that puts it in perspective for you.
13: Did you really? Because I made potato bake.
14: Oh, my God. Potatoes.
13: Did we just make potato dishes together and not even know it?
14: Right? Besties.
13: Oh, mate. Parallels. We basically had the same weekend.
14: Let's ask Max Holmes if he likes potatoes when he comes in.
13: Let's ask him if he prefers... Oh, no, because it's thumbs up, thumbs down. I was going to say, what does he prefer, potato bake or potato salad? Like delicious, cheesy, hot potato or yuck, cold, creamy potato.
14: All right, so we'll say potato salad, two thumbs up or two thumbs down.
13: And then potato bake. Can we do an extra?
14: No.
13: Yes.
14: All right. I won't fight you.
13: 52232955. What do you prefer, potato bake or potato salad? I mean, it's obviously potato bake because you're not an idiot.
14: Yeah, I'm kind of over you saying potato right in my ear now, so I'm going to move on. Not only is Max Holmes coming up, but Jono also, because he should be here on a Monday, but he's not. He's going to phone in at 7:40, so we'll still get your best and fairest results for this week.
13: That's right. We'll talk to him on the potato phone. All right, that's enough. That's my last one. Whiteout is this weekend too, Friday night. The Cats play their Whiteout game against the Suns. We've got tickets to give away. You just need to guess what part of a song has been whited out. You guess the words and then we'll send you some tickets.
14: Yeah, that's good.
13: So good. We'll play that a little bit later on the show as well. Let's kick it off this morning with Olivia Dean. Her new one is called Baby Steps. It's 8 minutes past six on K-Rock 955. What do you got for us next, mate?
14: Next, I want to talk about my Irish nights over the weekend.
13: Okay.
14: Yeah.
13: Okay. I don't know if it's a euphemism or if it's a real thing, but we're going to find out. K-Rock 955. Good morning.

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1: Do you know, I get so proud when, you know, our region has an amazing event that brings in so many people. And God, that's nice. It's nice to live amongst it, you know. Mm. And each and every long weekend, it swells, doesn't it? Not just the ocean, but the people into our region, Geelong, Ballarina and the Surf Coast.
0: It's nice when they go again too.
1: Yeah, it is.
0: Leave your money. And then get out.
1: Nah. But we have to say to ourselves, we live in this beautiful place. So we're lucky. We get to experience this all the time.
0: Absolutely, we do.
1: You know, and the National Celtic Festival was on over the weekend at Port Arlington.
0: Okay. Would you like some mood music?
1: I would love some music.
0: I've got three options for you, okay? Let's see what you're feeling.
1: All right, what am I feeling? I mean, that's just good stuff.
0: There would have been a bit of that going on.
1: That is just good stuff.
0: Or this Irish banger.
1: This is how I get out of bed sometimes.
0: Yeah?
1: I actually need this song to get out of bed.
0: This is super cute, this song. Yeah. That's actually a leprechaun singing that.
1: It's not. It's a bunch of kids. Okay, so that's option two. What's option three?
0: Option three, also speaking of leprechaun. I would love to love you like you do me. Leprechauns, if you will. I'd love to love
1: you like you do me. Oh, wow, they're all good. I really don't know. Mm. Nice choice of
0: Thank
1: course
0: you.
1: Song
0: yes,
1: too.
0: Yeah, oh, absolutely.
1: Because I would have gone, I never really loved
0: you anyway. It was that all, yeah.
1: See, you know me.
0: I know, that's why I thought I'll just flip the script.
1: Nah, I liked it.
0: Nah, all right, okay, we've run out of music now.
1: No, it's okay. So the National Celtic Folk Festival happened over the weekend in Port Arlington, right? Yeah. And basically on the foreshore there, and they've got the big garden area there. Yeah. You can get in there in the middle of the street, and there was a lot of different shops and marquees, and there was a big fire set up and a big drinking tent.
0: Is it down where they have the rides and stuff over Christmas? Is that where?
1: Oh, I don't go there over
0: near
1: Christmas.
0: Near the pine trees?
1: Sure.
0: Yeah.
1: And so it's just in the main street in that big park area.
0: Oh, up near where sort of the Muscle Fest is. Yep, sorry.
1: Sure.
0: sorry, I'm trying to picture it.
1: No, it's good. It's good. I like your brain. And so on Friday night, the weather was, you're lucky. The weather was good, right? The weather was spectacular the whole weekend. And so we went in, and so it's a festival that you can go in for free and you can mill around and do all the things. But if you want to go into the tent where the music is, then you have to pay, right? So people paid certain amounts depending on whether you're there for the whole weekend or just one day or whatever it is, and you could buy your tickets there on the day. And I feel really bad, and I just have to say sorry.
0: Oh.
1: Because this has been playing on my soul.
0: What have you done?
1: No, so there was a tent that was near the kind of fire pit or whatever there, and there's food trucks and everything. It was great, right? And there was a tent there, but the tent had clear walls on one side.
0: Okay.
1: And I could see that paying guests had paid to sit inside the tent and listen to some music. But if I stood just behind a bush so that no one could see me and just stood there and looked through the Perspex side, then I kind of got a bit of a free show.
0: Okay. As long as you weren't giving a free show with no pants on, I think you're okay, mate.
1: Am I okay?
0: I think it's fine.
1: I was like, oh, Jimmy, let's just sit here for a moment. He's like, yeah, sure. And then we're listening to the music and then I'm like, but I'm stealing music, aren't I? Like I'm stealing a performance. Other people have paid for it. But I'm just sitting on the outskirts here like a bit of a creep, just like, give me that Celtic dream.
0: You should have asked me for tickets. I could have got you tickets.
1: What?
0: You know me, I'm tickets guy.
1: Oh, yeah, you are. You are indeed.
0: Then you wouldn't have had to feel guilty.
1: Yeah, but then I would have had to Irish dance or something.
0: Yeah,
1: but
0: absolutely.
1: Hey, so we've got you tickets, but you are emceeing the dance and you will be doing the dance
0: and
1: also.
0: And also singing it.
1: I don't know why my shoulders and face do this when I hear it.
0: Yeah.
1: Yeah.
0: There's a lot of jiggling going on. Actually, don't do that on stage.
1: Okay.
2: Kim and Davo. Trying to create a more exciting way to let a pedestrian know, no, you can go. You can point, you can gesture with your hand, you can wave them through.
1: Mm-hmm.
2: But I didn't know I was going to do this, but I was turning onto Moorabool Street last week and I come hither to man.
1: Come hither. The index finger.
2: Yep.
1: You go.
3: Get over here.
2: Not over here.
1: No, sorry.
2: You cross the road. Yeah. Come on. Come on. Hand up is the universal gesture for
1: stop. I know, but you say that, but it's the encouraging, like, head and nod with it. Whereas I think this is also part of your come hither. When you're winking and licking your lips at the same time, the man doesn't know to cross the road.
2: Well, he did ask.
1: You got in your passenger seat. But
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0: 20 minutes past 6 now on K-Rock 955, sitting on 10 degrees in Armstrong Creek at the moment. A mostly sunny day ahead, top of 19. What is this weather, hey? It's decidedly autumny, springy rather than wintry. Well, that's chilly this morning. It felt chilly. What's the feels like? It's 10, but it feels like 8. Meh, felt colder than that, I would have thought, when I woke up. Didn't you think that? Like, it's like frosty. It's like 5 degrees.
1: Do you know what? I thought, you know what? It doesn't matter how I feel about it because Tom will chat about it. So, brain, don't think about it because it'll all get discussed.
0: Just trying to engage, mate. I'm just looking for connection.
1: True.
0: See, guys, see what I'm dealing with? This is what I'm going through. 18 tomorrow with a shower or two, possible shower in 17 on Thursday. Weekend looks all right.
1: Yeah? I don't know how far you were going to go.
0: Yeah,
1: that's it. Hey, coming up in trending, I want to give a crime club update from a doco called The Crash.
0: Okay.
1: Yeah. Something's come out about it this morning.
0: Okay. So good that you're doing a crime club update because I'm also going to do an update on a crime.
1: Yeah.
0: The eating of pies and burgers upside down. We were talking about it last week.
1: Oh, you're still going with that?
0: Yeah, because I did it on the weekend. I did it. I'm going to tell you. Oh, dude, I'm going to tell you now.
1: Oh.
0: Hold off.
1: Okay.
0: Mate, don't use all your good stuff straight away.
1: Don't give away the cow.
0: Yeah, exactly. Oh, you do throw the milk away, don't you?
1: Oh, you do.
0: Throw it around.
1: Give me the hoof. I don't want it.
0: Okay. I don't even know what that means. Coming up next.
1: Either.
0: This is quickly straying into Friday show territory. So let's just get back on track.
1: Mm-hmm.
0: Next. They've released a list of jobs that are currently or in the process of being really disrupted by AI, possibly going out the window.
1: Okay.
0: So I just want to put a little bit of fear of God into some people.
1: Nice positive spin for a Tuesday that feels like a Monday.
0: That's right.
1: Keep going on that job.
0: Yeah. Short weeks could get shorter, guys. Could get weaker.

0: Nato and John. Turn the lights off. 25 past 6 on K-Rock 955. 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AI, it's coming for all of us. It's not going to take our jobs. It's going to take over the world.
1: Yeah. I mean,
0: I've seen iRobot.
1: Have you?
0: I haven't actually.
1: Yeah.
0: I just know Will Smith's in it, yeah? And the robots come and take over the world. Is that not what happens?
1: I don't know.
0: I don't know. Anyway.
1: Is that the Will Smith one or is that the one?
0: iRobot's Will Smith.
1: Rami Malek. Okay.
0: Mate, don't muddy the waters.
1: No, you're muddying the waters.
0: Water, actually, that would save us. If they're yes. electronic robots.
1: Just throw it on them. Psh, yeah.
0: Like witches.
1: Yeah. No.
0: No, different.
1: No. I don't subscribe to that.
0: Do you know the consultancy firm Deloitte?
1: No.
0: Yeah, you do. It's if you
1: Deloitte?
0: Deloitte, D-E-L-O-I-T-T-E.
1: Like, that's Deloitte.
0: Deloitte. They've got some Deloitteful news if you're worried about losing your job. Apparently they reckon a lot of jobs that have been lost to AI or are going to be lost to AI it's already happened, right? So AI is getting better, but yeah. There's been a bit of a purge in this sort of 25 to 27 years, 25, 26, 27. This is when it's going to sort of happen and then we're going to level out and people's jobs will be more disrupted, augmented, changed rather than wholesale job losses. So that's the good news.
1: Yeah, sounds good.
0: They've released, though, 82 top jobs that are going to be disrupted or...
1: 82, yep. Did you say?
0: So I'm going to count them down.
1: No, we're not. Choose your favourite five from the list.
0: 10, I'm giving you 10. The top 10 jobs that are going to be disrupted or ended completely by AI. Coming in at number 10, amusement, fitness and sports centre managers...
1: Amusement manager. Hi.
0: Number 9, retail managers.
1: Oh.
0: Number 8, other accommodation and hospitality managers.
1: So it'll kind of be like a come into the hotel, set yourself up type of arrangement.
0: Or they'll just have staff, they won't have managers. Number 7, licensed club managers.
1: Okay, so it's all managers. Is that what you're telling me? Oh, sorry, you don't want me to pick up the theme yet. Oh, God, Tom.
0: Number 6, commissioned officers management. In brackets.
1: Yeah. Yeah.
0: Number 5, supply distribution and procurement managers. Number 4 in the AI disrupted occupations, the most disrupted occupations. Number 4 is production managers.
1: That doesn't make any sense. What do you mean?
0: Like if you work in a factory or whatever.
1: No, I understand what a production manager is.
0: We don't need the manager anymore because the AI will make the decision and the people will just do the thing. Number 3, engineer. Oh, the other thing is the people that the production managers are managing are already fired and it's already been replaced by AI.
1: So then who do you blame when stuff goes wrong?
0: The programmers that make the AI, the algorithm. The algorithm's what I blame when I open my Instagram in front of someone and it's all like, oh, cool.
1: The bum booty shorts. Oh, my gosh. What?
0: Workout, gym workout video. What is that about?
1: Yeah.
0: Number 3, engineering managers. Number 2, human resource managers. Okay. And the number 1 most disrupted by AI occupation over the next couple of years.
1: Radio managers.
0: Corporate services managers. So that's a 10, top 10, all managers. And do you know what?
1: Yeah.
0: Probably like 18 of the top 20 are managers. So anyway.
1: All right. So this is for us under division.
0: Yeah.
1: Woo!
0: Middle management just out the window.
1: See ya.
0: And as such, I would like to hand back my manager's badge and just be one of the crowd if I can.
1: No,
0: just,
1: you'll never be one of us again. Ever.
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4: The Princes Highway is a little bit stop-start outbound through Norlane and Corio. Ryrie Street in the CBD is building inbound, particularly before Sydney Parade. Latrobe Terrace is a little bit stop-start as well in patches in both directions. The run into Melbourne is not too bad for this time of the morning. An hour and 11 minutes from Ryrie Street to Port Melbourne. 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More traffic all day while you work. 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
3: Hey, it's AJ with your latest K-Rock News. A teenager has been rescued after following a bike crash in Newton. Paramedics were called after a teenager crashed his bike into a tree at Queen's Park, causing him to become trapped on an embankment. The boy was taken to hospital in a stable condition. A Queensland couple has donated $40 million to the Fight MND in memory of Neil Danaher and his battle with the beast. Construction magnates Quinton and Kylie Burt say they believe in his legacy of bringing people together when the world is so divided. The Allan government appears headed for a wipeout at the November state election, with the primary vote collapsing to just 23%. A freshwater poll has found 62% of voters believe Jacinda Allan should be replaced as Premier. That includes 39% of Labor voters. A state funeral will be held for melanoma expert and former Australian of the Year Professor Richard Scollier. The 59-year-old died at the weekend after waging a battle with brain cancer. The Philippines is reeling from a massive earthquake that has claimed the lives of at least 35 people. More than 100 have been left injured after the magnitude 7.8 quake struck the southern Philippines yesterday. The damage from the quake is still being assessed. And Geelong's held onto its position as the fastest growing job market in the country. The local council celebrating the latest data showing a more than 4% annual growth since 2020. Our city hitting a record high of local jobs at just over 147,000.
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3: No rest for the wicked for the Magpies after their loss on the King's birthday. The Pies fell to the Demons for the first time since 2023 by 8 points, with Demon Cozzy Pickett claiming the Neil Danaher trophy. The Pies already starting to look ahead to next season, with coach Craig McRae telling Fox Footy, Lion Lockie Neal is well and truly on their radar.
4: Well, you'd like to think anyone free agent that hasn't signed, we've got some sights on. And some, you feel like a little bit more deeper in the market than others, but again, there's a lot of out of your control, but we'll, days like today, if you're watching at home and you're a free agent, like ANZ Day in these days, I'm sure this is an attraction to that.
3: Geelong young gun Connor O'Sullivan is receiving more and more praise for his role in the team, playing a crucial role in the side's defence across 40 games into his career. Sully says he likes challenging himself against the game's best.
5: For me, it's just continuing to build. Obviously, we, as any club does, want to be focusing at winning games and putting together strong form. So, yeah, for me, it's just about putting my best foot forward every time I go out there.
3: And the NBA Finals returns to the world's most famous

0: Arena for the first time since 1999 as Madison Square Garden hosts Game 3. The Knicks heading in up 2-0 on San Antonio in the finals for the first two games of New York. The Knicks 2 wins away from their first title since 1973.
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0: Mostly sunny and top of 19 degrees today. Right now we're sitting at 9. You're up to date with Tom and Loggy.
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3: 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The latest news. The latest fashion. This is what's trending.
4: I love reality TV.
5: So I was telling you a couple of weeks ago about this documentary on Netflix called The Crash.
6: Yeah.
5: And it's about Mackenzie Schirilla. And she was the girl that drove the car into the wall,
6: yes,
5: killing her partner and his mate. And the trailer sounds like this.
7: That split second changed all of our lives forever.
8: It didn't add up. It was hard to comprehend that she could just drive into a wall.
7: I would never see her purposely wanting to hurt them.
8: This was clearly a toxic relationship. We needed to get a full picture of who Mackenzie Schirilla was.
9: You can go f*** yourself.
5: All right, so this has been trending for a while now on Netflix, and spoiler alert, because originally I told you, didn't want to give you let you know what happened at the end. Well, she was actually convicted for that, so she's behind bars at the moment, right? She said, you know, she pled not guilty, but the jury found her guilty. And a former inmate of hers in Ohio by the name of Anastasia has had an interview with the Daily Mail last week. And apparently she said that she was deeply disturbed by her time behind bars with her, saying that she looked as though she was enjoying telling the story, like she was amused by it.
6: My goodness.
5: And she also said that she's a heavy user of the prison drug K2, which is made from smoking paper sprayed with chemicals. She also said, Anastasia this is, said that Mackenzie said the devil made her do it and the devil was pressing on her foot. She wanted to make it sound like she was a little devil girl and that this is what she intended to do, like there was a reason that her partner Dom had to die. So, an update in there. Just a sad, sad story, this one. And the documentary is on Netflix. In other trending news, let's go to Morgan Wallen. Now,
10: I know that last night we lit the liquor talk. I can't remember everything we said, but we said
5: he's on his Still the Problem music tour.
6: Yeah.
5: Right? And he's had a couple of questionable moments.
6: He does. He goes pretty hard on stage. There's one bit where he's got a jerry can that's got water in it, but he, like, shakes the jerry can out over the whole crowd. And
5: that is ridiculous.
6: Yeah.
5: How is that a thing?
6: I don't know.
5: What? Okay, I don't know who his people are, but they need to not do that.
6: Mm.
5: That's ridiculous. He had technical difficulties back a couple of weeks ago. Couldn't hear the piano, this acoustic performance or whatever. And after finishing the song, he walked back, shoved the piano and then flipped it on stage because he was angry.
6: Yeah.
5: Because there was technical difficulties, right? This is what he's done this weekend. So a security guard was standing. He's on stage performing. Security guard standing facing the crowd as they do.
6: Yes.
5: With their back towards the stage, right? But this security guard had their phone out and was filming Morgan on stage.
6: Oh, behind his head.
5: The security, it was a girl. Can't. She was holding up her phone.
6: You can't do that.
5: And so Morgan came over, saw it, walked away, then came back, grabbed the phone and flicked it. Like, just threw it away. Right? So this is the thing. Number one, you can't be just launching someone's phone away.
6: No, you can't really do that.
5: But security, I'm sure it must suck. And I've never had a security role before. It must suck when you maybe want to see what's happening, but you're hired there to keep everyone else safe and be watching the crowd.
6: Yeah.
5: You're not hired there to film what's going
6: on. Absolutely not. So, and some security guards get right into it, but they just enjoy the music and then and like watching the crowd. Like when I went to that gig in St Kilda, the Polaris show,
5: Beach,
6: we were right in front of a security guard and he was just like singing along just vibing and stuff. That's awesome. That's fine.
5: Yeah.
6: Because he's also at the ready for crowd surfers and stuff. So that's fine. But he wasn't filming with his phone.
5: So, yeah, he's kind of cracked it there. But some people are like, well, I don't know. You probably shouldn't be filming if you're a security
6: guard. Yeah, absolutely. No, I think both sort of a little bit in the wrong there. That's what's trending. Stay up to date with everything trending. krock.com.au. What do you got for us next, mate?
5: A simple question was asked. Has anyone seen my glasses?
6: They're on your face.
5: And the answer may surprise you. Oh, yeah.
11: Let's get the party started. See you at the bar. You was hardly talking. That's when I knew that your heart was scarring. Friends to lovers need a part to star in. Like, wait, babe, let me ask your pardon.

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2: All right. Anyone seen my glasses? Just a little message on the family chat. And this happened on Friday night. And Nath, my brother-in-law, said, by any slight chance, did anyone pick up a pair of black Oakley sunnies at all last seen at the Queenscliff Hotel? Laughing emoji. Because when we went there for Dad's birthday, right? Mum says, oh, no, another pair to disappear. And I said, no, not me. By the sauna at all? Because I had a bit of a sauna sesh. And then I said, I was thinking about it. And it came to me, I said, oh, maybe you left them in the backseat of Kim's car.
1: Yeah.
2: Because after Dad's 70th birthday, obviously we all drove there or whatever, and then there were only a few of us who could safely drive home at the end of it. Roger. So the person that had driven there wasn't necessarily the person that had driven home.
1: Makes sense.
2: And in Kim and Nath's case, Kim and Nath drove themselves there.
1: They're partners, by the way, just so everybody, for context.
2: Oh, yeah, sorry, my sister Kim and Nath, her partner.
1: He's the one looking for the glasses.
2: Yeah, they drove themselves there and my auntie Helen drove them back to where we were staying.
1: Thank you, Helen.
2: Bless, right? And so I said, oh, maybe you left them in the back seat of Kim's car.
1: Yeah.
2: Right? And then this happened. You are the oracle. Says Nathan. Well, you're just putting it there to play with my emotions. And I said, ha! Brain power! How did I know, Tom? How did I know? I said, I just thought, what would I do with mine when I was getting pissy getting a ride home in the back seat?
1: Yeah, right.
2: Right? Because I was thinking, Nathan was in the back, Kim was in the front, Annie Helen was driving. I know, Nath. I went through the photos back at the hotel that we were saying. I went back and I thought, he didn't have his glasses then, so
1: these
2: they
1: are
2: must me. Be
1: yeah.
2: in the car.
1: Powers of deduction.
2: Right? He then sent me a photo of him wearing them. The group chat went off, Tom. Kim's like, I didn't even think to look there. I checked the console. I moved on. Mum said, the magic of Lauren's brain. I am the oracle.
1: You are.
2: And if you have lost something, 52-232-955, let me try and find it for you.
1: Oh, brilliant. Yeah. 52-232-955 if you've lost something.
2: I will try. I'm the oracle.
1: How about we play some ads and come back and try and find my self-respect? How about that?
2: That cannot be found at this time, Tom. Let's try again.
1: Yeah, like a magic eight ball. I wouldn't hold your breath. You said. No, seriously, though, if you need something found, Loggy, you'll find it for you. Brilliant.
3: It's that time of year. It's getting colder. The sun's setting a little earlier. And you're digging through shoeboxes looking for random receipts.

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13: 8 minutes to seven now on K-Rock 955. It is Tom and Loggy. We are doing it for Mimosa Homes and it's 9 degrees at the moment at North Shore. 19 the top for us today, mostly sunny. Looking ahead tomorrow, 18 with a shower or two, 17 possible shower on Thursday.
14: The Oracle is in session.
13: Welcome, Oracle. Hang
14: Thank
13: on.
14: Thank you.
13: Here's your music.
14: The Oracle is angry.
13: Music wasn't ready.
14: Because the entrance
13: was ruined.
14: Wasn't as an oracle expects, but that's okay. The oracle can push that behind.
13: We can't all predict what people want, mate.
14: Oh,
13: no, the oracle can predict. I can't. Except exactly. You told me that you won't.
14: So basically what happened is that on the weekend I received a message on the family group chat from my brother-in-law, Nath. He said, has anyone seen my black Oakleys last seen at the Queenscliff Hotel? We went there for my dad's 70th birthday last weekend and I thought, hang on a minute. Have you checked the back of your wife Kim's car?
13: Your sister Kim. This is really good brain work from you because this is not usually your strong suit.
14: What?
13: The remembering of the things.
14: Yeah, true.
13: This is more of a, this falls out in, this is more of like a deduction, like a detective style basket, I think, rather than you just remembering where they were. Do you know what I mean?
14: Oh, exactly. Yeah, because I lose things all the time.
13: Yeah.
14: But I find them with the power of my brain.
13: Mm.
14: because I said, have you checked the back of your wife Kim's car? And there they were.
13: Magic. Just like magic you found it for.
14: The family group chat went off. Everyone said, huzzah, Lauren's brain.
13: Finally good for something.
14: Finally working.
13: One brief moment, we will always remember it.
14: And so I thought, let's use this to our advantage, because I'm just as surprised as you are, Tom, and my family. The Oracle is in session, and we welcome Tony from Cario. Tony, good morning.
5: Good morning, guys. How are you?
13: Good. Are you feeling nice and relaxed with this pan flute music? I'm really enjoying it. Bit of ocean in the
5: I'll tell you what, mate, it's difficult to listen to that music while driving to Melbourne and start feeling like I'm going for a nap.
13: Okay, well, I'll turn it off then. Okay. Hey? How about I turn
14: well, next
13: it
14: time the Oracle will have techno. Nah, too bad.
13: Bring it back? Okay.
14: Yeah, bring it back. It's not our fault.
13: It's just ocean.
14: Tony
13: at the
14: can't
13: moment.
14: Control his own eyes.
13: Well,
14: Tony.
13: Sort of is.
14: Tony, welcome. You would like the Oracle to find something for you. Praying to St. Loggy is what I've heard.
13: I don't know if you can say that.
14: You can. And I said it. Tony, what can I help you find?
5: So my 14-year-old son has lost his earbuds coming up about 6 weeks here.
13: Oh.
14: Earbuds. I need some clarification there, Tony. Are we talking about AirPod situation, earbuds that play music, or are we talking about earbuds that stop music and protect your ears?
5: So he's got the Samsung Galaxy version of the AirPods.
13: Okay.
14: Just checking in.
13: Just dialing in, just tuning in to this.
14: Tony, I think you'll find that you need to check his jacket pockets. 6 weeks ago, things started getting a bit colder. I believe he went out, he put them in his pocket, and you need to check those pockets of his jackets. Also a raincoat, potentially. Please do that and get back to me. The Oracle has spoken. Goodbye.
13: That's all you get, Tone.
5: Farewell.
13: How do you feel about that?
5: I'll give it a go. He does have about 100 different jackets, so okay, it could take a process.
13: Okay, well, yeah, let us know how you go. Loggy's eyes are back in her head now. They were rolled sort of back, but she's back in the room.
14: Yeah.
13: Welcome back, Oracle. Thank you very much for that.
14: It's nice to be here.
13: All right, news is next.
15: So Jack Ginnivan, he used to play for Collingwood. He's known for bleaching his hair, having a bit of fun with the crowd. Now, the Hawks, I believe, they were playing a game of footy, the old AFL. And at halftime, the change rooms showed him raw dogging honey straight out of the squeezer bottle.
16: That's wild.
15: Neck back, like it's a long neck, but it's some honey, and he's just, and there's a constant drip. Now, sugar, there'd be heaps, natural sugars.
16: Natural sugar.
15: That.
16: Well, maybe he's cosplaying, he's Winnie the Pooh, and we didn't know this whole time.
15: Didn't think that your childhood hero, Winnie the Pooh, would come up here.
16: I mean, talking about honey, it's always an opportunity.
15: He was wearing pants from what I could see, so maybe.
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0: In South Geelong, half yearly clearance on now.
25: K-Rock traffic.
26: Over in Newcombe, Port Arlington Road is starting to slow inbound in the CBD. Ryrie Street, Latrobe Terrace, MacKillop and Aberdeen Street are a little stop start in patches, but nothing that's going to affect your journey too much. The Surf Coast Highway is poetry in motion in both directions. The run into Melbourne is not too bad, an hour and 11 minutes from Ryrie Street to Port Melbourne. The Combank Tour is travelling the country, supporting regional Aussies and businesses with financial tools, tech and community connection. 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More traffic all day while you work. 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
30: Hey, it's AJ with your latest K-Rock news. A seventh person has been arrested after a man's body was found in Tarnate last month. Six people were charged last week in relation to the alleged kidnapping, with five people charged with murder. A 17-year-old was arrested yesterday in the Wyndham area. A man's in custody over Sunday night's stabbing death of a man outside a pub in Melbourne's Inner West. The victim was a 25-year-old. A 37-year-old man known to him was arrested at Yarraville train station last night. Former Nationals leader Barnaby Joyce says December's Bondi terror attack was the so-called political bomb that sparked One Nation's rapid rise. He's told News Corp he believes his own defection has made it socially acceptable to be a One Nation supporter. Health authorities are urging older Australians to get vaccinated for RSV, with 52,000 cases already diagnosed this year.
31: There is a free RSV vaccine for Australians who are 75 plus and for Aboriginal and Torres Strait Islander people aged 60 plus.
30: That's Catherine Hughes from the Immunisations Foundation. Israel and Iran have paused missile strikes on each other after a weekend of escalating tension. Israel carried out airstrikes in western and central Iran after Iran began firing missiles at Israel. The pause is hostilities follows calls from Donald Trump for both sides to stop shooting. And the manufacturing industry has led employment growth in Geelong, with our city again recording the fastest job market growth in Australia. Since 2020, local jobs have grown more than 4% each year, now sitting at a record of more than 147,000 positions.
0: lush, beautiful, instant lawn. Call Coolabah Turf.
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30: The story of taking chances on the King's birthday Monday as Melbourne claimed its first win in the game since 2023. Cozzy Pickett, the winner of the Neil Danaher Trophy, is best on ground in the Demons' 8-point win. Harvey Langford telling Fox Footy it was as simple as taking their chances.
2: Just to keep playing our way. Obviously, it was a close game. Last week against GWS, we probably didn't do that. And a bit on execution as well. I think it was whoever can execute the ball better in the second half and the last quarter. I think we did that, so...
30: Cats defender Connor O'Sullivan says he's keen for this Friday night's whiteout clash with the Suns. He says last year's first edition was a super special night.
3: The atmosphere was probably the best I've ever seen at GMHBA, and we've got these rally towels this year, which is really cool, so the fans will hopefully get behind that and we can see everyone waving their towels, which will be nice. Running out last year was incredible, getting to see all the fans getting around it, so fingers crossed we can do it again this year.
30: And the New York Knicks fight for a first title since 1973 heads home to Madison Square Garden tonight. The Knicks head home to the world's most famous arena, up 2-0 on San Antonio. Games 3 and 4 will both be played in New York.
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4: Good morning, Liam Robertson from Surfing Victoria here with your morning surf report. Well, that swell has continued to drop, but we've still got great waves across the coastline this morning. Waves more in that head-high range on the more exposed locations and the open beaches. Winds from that northeast direction, so your open beaches are the best option. The swell will continue to drop into the afternoon, but great waves across those open beaches today. As always, if you are going for surf, surf with a mate and play it safe by the water.
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30: Mostly sunny and a top of 19 degrees today. Right now we're sitting at 9. You're up to date with Tom and Loggy.
0: 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Not overthought. Not overproduced. Not overly sure of what to say next here. Other than Tom and Loggy. K-Rock.
13: Good morning, it is Tom and Loggy. We are doing it for Mimosa Homes on this Tuesday. Feels like a Monday, so we're going to have Brad Johnson joining us in half an hour's time, but also Max Holmes joining us after 8:30.
14: Exactly, it's pretty huge. Footy-wise,
13: yeah.
14: Whiteout, it is back.
13: Yep.
14: And we have something special to give away.
13: We do. Tickets.
14: Yay!
13: You want to go along? You want to just you and a friend go along to the game this Friday night, GMHBA Stadium. Double pass up for grabs. We are playing our whiteout game, so you can get to the Cats whiteout.
14: Yeah, amazing, mate. Coming up next, though, apparently you've got someone else that wants to speak to the Oracle.
13: Yeah.
14: This is Grown Legs.
13: Yeah.
14: I am the saint of finding things. Saint Loggy the Oracle.
13: Okay.
14: We're getting calls.
13: Still not sure about whether you can
14: sure
13: say
14: can
13: that
14: say
13: or not,
14: that.
13: But yeah.
14: Pretty sure I can.
13: All right. We are...
14: Let me just check in.
13: Going to check in with the Oracle.
14: All I can say.
13: The Logical after BB Rexha, New Religion.
14: Oh, I think we'll think about the name.
13: Yeah, we'll workshop it.

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1: We are indeed, mate. Now, just before the news there, I was chatting about how I've sort of become the oracle.
0: Yes.
1: And it's crazy because I didn't realise that I had this skill, but my brother-in-law, we went to my dad's 70th birthday in Queenscliff last weekend and he sent out a message saying, hey, has anyone seen my black Oakleys? And I just said, check the back of your wife's car. And they were there.
0: Yeah, because that's where he was sitting and you remembered. Nobody else remembered, like, nobody else thought to check there and yeah. You just knew because you're the oracle.
1: Well, it just came into my brain.
0: Yeah.
1: And then Tony called up and he's like, my son's lost his earbuds. And I'm like, check his jackets.
0: Yeah.
1: We're waiting for confirmation on that. But now we have Ryan from Barwon River. The Barwon River.
0: You actually in the river right now, Ryan?
2: Yeah. I spend a lot of time at the river, yeah, me and the boys.
1: Yeah, nice. Yeah,
2: a lot of time down the river.
1: Okay, nice. good. Ryan, how can the Oracle help you this morning?
2: So, quick story, because it's an important one. When I was 18, I decided to bundle up my original Pokemon cards.
1: Yeah.
2: Chuck a rubber band around them. And then my brother made a passing comment that he wanted his because I had his in that his pack of 60, the shiny.
1: Yeah.
2: And so I decided that I was going to hide them somewhere in my room. That was 16 years ago. And I think I've thought about those cards like once a month for 16 years. So the funny thing is we renovated my mum's house 7 years ago.
1: Yeah.
2: And as we were ripping apart the house, I was looking for these cards and all our stuff went up into the games room and I still didn't find them. So yeah. I'm going to try anything. I'll try anything to find these cards because we had a Charizard for sure.
1: Oh my God, stop it. Okay, Ryan, the first thing that came to me and I just have to ask you a question. In your bedroom, did you have any VHS tapes?
2: Yeah, we did VHS and DVDs and games, yeah.
1: It's in there. You've decided to hide it.
0: In a case.
1: In a
0: video
1: case.
0: Oh, my gosh.
1: Yes.
0: Genius.
1: That's where they are. Yeah. That's where they are. You need to go and check the cases.
2: Yeah, thanks, Loggie.
0: Where have they gone?
2: I think you're right.
0: Out in the shed, maybe. Maybe they got moved out to the shed or something.
2: Up in the games room.
0: All right.
1: I'm telling you.
2: Up in the games room. We got all our stuff. That's why I know they're there somewhere.
1: Ryan, what I need you to do is not just open up the VHS box, but you need to actually lift the tape up because your child brain thought he might check the boxes, but he won't check under the tape.
0: Okay.
1: Your brother, that is.
0: You're not getting a lot of cards under there, though, are you?
1: Yeah, maybe. Well, you know, like I've got a feeling that that's where they are.
0: Wow. Ryan, can you do that and get back to us, mate?
2: I definitely will.
0: Okay.
2: I've been doing that on and off for 16 years.
1: All right.
0: So. Okay, well, there's a little little tip for you. You've spoken to the Oracle this morning.
1: Yeah. I hope that I can help you, Ryan. I really do because, oh, my God, can you imagine, Tom, if it actually turned out to be true?
0: Earbuds and Pokemon cards. Brilliant. You got a new career on the cards.
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4: Plenty of traffic on Boundary Road at the Ormond Road intersection in Newcombe in all directions. Ryrie Street continues to slow in patches in both directions. Latrobe Terrace is looking pretty good. It is a little slow southbound past Geelong train station. Speaking of trains, coaches do replace evening trains on the Geelong line until Wednesday night. 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
9: You can find anything except the temperature right
10: well,
9: now.
10: Well, I don't do weather stuff. That's your job, mate. Okay, well, it's step on your toes.
9: Okay, thank you. It's 9 degrees in Belmont at the moment, 19 the top for us today, mostly sunny day. A bit of rain on the way the next couple. Shower or two tomorrow, 18, possible shower and 17 on Thursday.
10: Ariana Grande back on stage doing her tour. Cute little funny moment happened. I'll let you know about that. And also, what's the latest for Tones and I coming up in trending in the next 10, 15 minutes?
9: All right, I've got a little update next. We were talking last week about eating burgers upside down because apparently that's a better way to do it.
10: Yeah.
9: And then we had someone suggest that we eat a pie upside down.
10: Yeah.
9: So obviously someone had to test it and I had a fair bit of spare time on my hands on the weekend. So that's what I did. Tell you more after Ed Sheeran. Good morning.

0: 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It's Tom and Loggy. 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So last week you brought to the table, it was a burger chain, a famous burger chain that had said, hey, you should be eating burgers upside down.
1: Yeah. Because the strength and integrity of them are really made for you to eat them upside down, and it'll catch all that sauce and everything in the bun.
0: Debatable. Debatable. I think.
1: Well, is it a hack or doing a thing? And we just kind of weren't sure.
0: Yeah. I don't think anyone's eating a burger upside down, even if you know it's going to be a sloppy Joe.
1: Yeah. Like, we know what we're doing. We've made our decision.
0: Absolutely, right? So then we were talking about that, and then Shanti messaged me and said, hey, what you got to do is eat a meat pie upside down. And I said, well, that sounds like a stitch-up.
1: Well, yeah, it does, because meat pie has a hat rather than, you know. I mean, I guess you could say a burger does have a hat. So
0: yeah,
1: maybe
0: so they're both hat foods, hatted foods.
1: Yeah, but true. The pie didn't feel good, though.
0: No, right. So just so happened yesterday, my mum called me while I was eating lunch.
1: Yeah.
0: I was eating leftovers. And she's like, have you had lunch yet? And I was like, yeah, but I'm eating it now. But she's like, duh, I got you a pie. And I was like, oh, thanks, mum. So I said, well, I won't say no to the pie. She's like, okay, I'm going to do a drive-by. I'm just going to drop it off and keep running. All right, cool, no worries. Yeah. She pulls up out the front. I go out. Pie delivery.
1: Oh, bless her.
0: Thanks. Got me a little meat pie from Ferguson Player there at the village. And then, you know, I trot, and I was like, well, this has fallen in my lap, hasn't it? I mean, it'd be rude not to.
1: Yeah.
0: There's no audience. I'm here at home on my own.
1: What type of pie was it?
0: It was a meat pie.
1: Okay, good.
0: Yeah, it was just a standard steak pie.
1: Yeah. I would say that's a good testing pie.
0: Yes, it is. But I was like, yeah, home alone, on my own, I can do whatever I want to this pie.
1: Moving on.
0: I ate it upside down.
1: You decided, okay.
0: Yeah.
1: Yeah.
0: So I turned it upside down. That came in a little foil tray, so he had a little hat.
1: Yeah.
0: And then took that off. And then I was looking at it upside down. I was like, okay, I think I can do this. Because my question with the turning it upside down is the lid in the middle would be the weak point, yeah? Wouldn't have the structural integrity to hold the pie together. That's why the base is a bit thicker, because that holds it together.
1: Pies and burgers, two different things.
0: But I guess the problem with eating a pie straight up is that the mince comes out, right?
1: Holding it on an angle, so then, you know, that's the thing. It's all enclosed.
0: Yeah, but then when you bite it, it goes around the sides.
1: Yeah. Okay. Well, yeah. Not for everyone, but.
0: So upside down, sitting on the plate, and I'm like, well, I need sauce. And so then I put sauce on top of it, the bottom of the pie, and it felt so wrong, and it looked dumb. I was like, I'm sorry I'm doing this to you. And then I picked it up and I bit it upside down, as was directed by Shanti. And nothing fell out. It was a good start.
1: Oh.
0: Right? And so then I kept eating it.
1: Yeah.
0: Still nothing's falling out. Nothing's sort of overflowing around sort of my mouth or anything. And then we did get to a certain tipping point where the structural integrity of the pie did sort of fail somewhat.
1: Okay.
0: And we were leaning too hard on the middle of the pie, the pastry, where we thought we would have the issue in the centre of what should be the lid but is now the base. And so whilst I won't say it completely fell apart, it did get a bit messy towards the end.
1: Messier than it would have been had you been eating it the traditional way.
0: Well, I don't know now, because I'm doubting myself, because it's been so long since I've had a pie the traditional way.
1: We're not getting you another free pie. This is not a way for you to get free pies a week.
0: Okay.
1: Oh, I simply do not know, because I have
0: remember.
1: Not eaten a pie. No, mate, I'll stop you right there. I know how you work.
0: Okay. So anyway, it worked all right. Is it better than eating it the right way up? Is the old reverse pie girl a way to do it? Probably not.
1: Okay.
0: Experiment, guys. You know, spice of life.
1: Yeah.
0: Maybe do. Just don't burn yourself. It's such hot meat. That mince is so hot.
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2: 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We're your home of the biggest concerts. Ed Sheeran, Harry Styles, Foo Fighters, Guns N' Roses, Noah Kahan, Zara Larsson, Jason Derulo, and more.
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7: In the CBD, Ryrie Street is very busy in both directions. Latrobe Terrace, Settlement Road and Melbourne Road are all in pretty good shape. The intersection of Aberdeen Street and Shannon Avenue is quite congested in all directions in Newtown. The run into Melbourne's not too bad, an hour and 9 minutes from Ryrie Street to Port Melbourne. It will take you 24 minutes from Forsyth Road to the Burnley Tunnel. 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
3: Hey, it's AJ with your latest K-Rock news. A teenager has been hospitalised after a bike accident at Queen's Park. The teen believed to have run into a tree before becoming trapped on an embankment just after one on Monday. Paramedics were called with the teenager taken to Geelong Hospital. Political pressure is building on Labor leaders, with new polls pointing to a crushing loss at the November state election. Its primary vote has plunged to just 23%. A Freshwater poll has found 62% of voters want Jacinda Allen replaced as the Premier of Victoria. A former NRL player has come out as gay, just the second player to go public with their sexuality. Former Rooster and Eel Kane Evans has opened up with his struggles with addiction, mental health and homelessness.
4: From a young age, I know that I'm gay, but I went down every other avenue to sort of build up these walls to escape who I am.
3: Australia's push to eliminate cervical cancer by 2035 is under threat, with figures showing a sharp drop in teenage HPV vaccination rates. Doctors fear the decline could undo years of progress. Authorities in the Philippines are still assessing the damage from a powerful earthquake. The magnitude 7.8 quake struck yesterday in the country's south. At least 35 deaths have been reported, with more than 100 people having been treated for injuries. Police are on high alert in the Armstrong Creek area after several incidents. 2035 is under threat, with figures showing a sharp drop.

0: as a duo attempted to enter the property. Anyone with further information urged to call Crime Stoppers. And Netflix has dropped an early first look at its upcoming Scooby-Doo live-action series. It's been called a reimagining, but fans have been scathing. This time around, Scooby is a chocolate Labrador rather than a Great Dane.
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0: Craig McRae says Collingwood's failed to take its chances late in its clash with Melbourne on the King's Birthday Monday. The Demons with their first win in the clash since 2023. Cozzy Pickett claiming the Neil Danaher Trophy is best on ground. McRae says his side just didn't execute late.
3: Most of the numbers suggested it was, you know, line ball for most of the game. I think when you don't win, you look for those little moments. Clearly we didn't take our chances late when we have potentially a chance to hit the lead with a couple of minutes to go.
0: Playing a key role in Geelong's defence, not even 40 games into his career, young gun Connor O'Sullivan says it can still feel surreal playing against some of the game's biggest names. It comes ahead of the Cats' whiteout match against Gold Coast this Friday night.
4: I'm still obviously trying to do the best I can to cement my spot in the team and continue to play great footy, but sometimes it is nice to just look at who you stand next to and think it's pretty cool to be alongside some of these names.
0: And Taylor Walker has failed to have his one-match ban overturned, the tribunal upholding his rough conduct charge, meaning he will miss the Crows clash with the Western Bulldogs on Thursday night.
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2: K-Rock weather.
0: Mostly sunny in the top of 19 degrees today. Right now we're sitting at 9. You're up to date with Tom and Loggie.
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6: I love reality TV.
7: Stray's own Tones and I mean, Dance Monkey made what was the number one spot in over 30 countries.
0: Yeah.
7: I forgot. And more than 12 billion streams. But, I mean, it's song after song after song with Tones. She's got plenty.
8: You said, get me some Tones and I. And I said, yeah, I can do that. And I should have gone with Dance Monkey.
7: You shouldn't
8: I'm
7: have,
8: so sorry.
7: No, I just wanted to say that's the song that made her hit the big time. And she's gone bigger and bigger and bigger since then. Well, she's returning home to share the secrets of her success with contestants as a mentor on this year's The Voice.
8: Oh, nice.
7: So apparently they're describing it as the biggest shakeup in the show's history.
8: Yeah.
7: They've had mentors before. I don't know what else will be happening, but Spice Girls Mel C is obviously in one of the chairs. Richard Marx, Ronan Keating and Kate Miller-Heidke, and Tones and I will be one of the mentors.
8: Sounds like a really good way to peg back some of those tacks.
7: Hey, I don't want to get involved in that because I don't know. I don't know enough and no.
8: Yeah.
7: I want to move...
8: you need some money, you do the TV.
7: I want to move on now to Ariana Grande. She kicked off.
8: Oh, wait, sorry.
7: Okay.
8: I thought it was just a celebration.
7: I forgot we got a bit for the song. Yeah, I've got a bit for the song. No, it's fine. So she was on stage at the Oakland Arena in Oakland, California, and it kicked off her highly anticipated tour on the weekend, and she was singing Thank You Next. Now, before you hit play.
8: Yeah, I know. Sorry, I was going to say Thank You Next. I know, it's so exciting.
7: She, obviously in Thank You Next, it's about her ex-boyfriends.
8: Yes.
7: So she mentions Pete Davidson and Big Sean and Mac Miller and everything, right? Well, she kind of poked a bit of fun at her ex-husband, Dalton Gomez, because these lyrics that you're about to play right now are about, you know, walking down the aisle and only doing it once, right?
8: Yeah, yeah.
7: And then when she sung this bit, her face was like,
8: and
7: right?
8: Then puts up two fingers, I think.

0: Yeah, and then she was like, and held up two fingers and laughed. So it's kind of like, oh, well, my first marriage didn't work. That's all right. On to the next. But it's so great. I'm just so grateful to see her up and about, doing her thing on stage. Love her. Great.
1: Absolutely. Yep. We are big Ariana Grande guys. That's what's trending this morning. Stay up to date with everything trending, krock.com.au. Hey, this is our first go at this.
2: Harvey Norman, Cario, Juan Pons in South Geelong. Half yearly clearance on now. KROQ 955. Let's wind back the clock. It's Track's return.
0: Yes! Hey! I love that this is back so much. You know me. I love niche stuff. I love stuff we haven't heard in

0: A while throwback songs where we're like, hey, oh my God, what was I doing when that was playing?
1: Yeah. We got a video up on socials of us picking some songs that you haven't heard for ages.
0: Yeah. Dave O did a good job of that.
1: Yeah.
0: It was a lot of fun.
1: What was your song?
0: Mine was Ashley Simpson's Out of My Head.
1: Yeah.
0: Out of my head. I haven't heard that in so long. That's a tracks return.
1: That is a tracks return. Will it be part of the list? We don't know. Chris, our music guy, chooses all of the tunes, but I'm excited for this morning's one.
0: Yeah. And for those that don't know, tracks return, 9 nostalgic bangers a day. Because we want to make sure that, you know, your tracks return is extremely high this year.
1: Yeah, we're maximising it.
0: Thanks to Harvey Norman Corio, Warm Ponds and South Geelong, half yearly clearance on now.
1: Okay, so our tracks return for today is one that I've definitely danced to in the club.
0: Yeah.
1: And
0: Midnight Club got a working out to this one, so did CQ.
1: Okay.
0: Yeah.
1: All right, it's Kid Cudi, Day and Night.
0: There it is.
1: On the other side, another man who's probably torn up the dance floor to this one a couple of times, Brad Johnson joins us because we didn't get to talk to him yesterday because of the public holidays. So this is Tracks Return on K-Rock 955.
0: Woo!

0: Rookers, day and night, 19 minutes to 8, sorry, on K-Rock 955. It's Tracks return for this morning. Thanks to Harvey Norman Cry at Warm Ponds and South Geelong. Half yearly clearance on now. Much more where that came from across the day today. 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
1: Mm-hmm.
0: Couldn't have that happen yesterday because none of us were here. I was here, obviously, but we didn't do the show. So we've got him on now.
2: 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The Jump with Brad Johnson. 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
1: Jono, good morning.
3: Good morning, Loggy. Good morning, Tommy. How are you guys?
1: Good. What an absolute thriller it was yesterday.
3: Oh, it was unbelievable yesterday. It really was. The whole day was so special, Loggy, because of obviously the celebration of Neil Danaher's life and what they've done in terms of, you know, the Fight MND and 12 years on, how big it has become. And it was just enormous yesterday. 88,000 people, a sea of blue with the Bees. Collingwood home game, but a sea of blue with all the beanies on by everyone at the venue and around the country, to be honest. The amount of festivities that we've seen right across the nation in regards to local footy clubs doing their own, you know, big freeze events and raising money and everything that's gone into this is absolutely huge. And it was just a great experience yesterday to be at the MCG and witness that. And the slide was fun, as always. The celeb that got up did a great job on the slide, and then the game matched as well, which was just an epic battle again. It's the third one in a row that's been really tight between these clubs, and Cozzy Pickett led the D's to a big win yesterday. It was a great game of footy, but a great day all over by both clubs.
0: Couple of nasty injuries yesterday too, and Cozzy Pickett was involved.
3: Yeah, there was a couple. Yeah, Braden Maynard. He dislocated his shoulder in an incident in a tackle with Harrison Petty. Came off the ground, and we thought that's it. His day is done. The next thing, he's up running the boundary line. He'd been strapped up, looked after, and probably got a bit of pain relief in there as well. And off he went. And he was back on the ground, and he's attacking the contest, and then got tripped up again by Cozzy Pickett and landed on his shoulder, popped out second time, and that was his day done. But the biggest incident was with Brody Mychek, and they're still waiting on scans on his neck, and hope everything's okay with Brody. It looked obviously very, very serious on the ground, and it was similar to when Aaron Norton hit the deck. I know it was a different type of incident, but when Aaron Norton hit the deck for the Bulldogs a few weeks ago, you just know how serious it is when the doctors don't hesitate. They just jump and run. And I saw that with the Bulldogs doctors and how quick they got to Aaron Norton. It was the same yesterday with the D's doctors. They don't hesitate, watch anything, wait for a replay to come up. Once the incident had occurred, they watching it live, bang, they were over there in a matter of seconds, which was great support for Brody. But also I thought Billy Frampton did a great job in looking after his old teammate until the doctors in particular got out to him, because he knew that he was involved in the tackle and knew that something serious had occurred.
1: Yeah, that was really good to see, actually.
0: Mm. There's I spoke to a couple of people about Maynard, though, and they were like, because he's been sort of on the other end of a couple of maybe injuries or a couple of sort of contentious. He plays hard, put it that way. And I had a couple of them say, like, wow, that's karma, isn't it? Cop that.
3: Well, a little bit. As soon as he got the ball yesterday, the Melbourne fans obviously don't forget the Brayshaw incident a few years ago now. And that will live with Braden Maynard and the Melbourne fans forever. So
0: yeah,
3: that's going to be natural play for the remainder of his life in the game when he does play the Melbourne Footy Club. That's just a given. But ultimately, I love the way that Braden Maynard plays the game. He's actually he's quite fierce at it, but he's a fair competitor too. You know what I mean?
0: Yeah.
3: So ultimately he'll probably miss a big chunk. Now it's sort of interesting with these scenarios. They sometimes can wait and see if it can heal and strengthen over a 4 to 5 week period. But popping out the second time, yeah, it probably leans towards a decision based around an operation or not for him. So we'll wait and see what happens in the coming days for Braden Maynard. But overall, the round was sensational. I know we had 8 games. Richmond and the Giants had a bye, but six games under 10 points in regards to results. So it was a great round of footy. The Dogs get up by 6 points over the Hawks in a big comeback game. Port Adelaide just beat just beat the Eagles. And the game that I did on Sunday, Sydney and St Kilda, was an epic at the SCG. It was a great game of footy. Saints had their chances to win it. The Swannies fight back in the last quarter again to steal victory with Josh Hirong kicking an absolute ripper on the left. So it was just a good fun round of footy.
1: And it was all started off by the Crows taking on the Cats. Let's look back.
4: Best.
0: Best and fairest.
4: Best and fairest. Best.
1: Of course, you are the purveyor, as you like to say, Tom, of the vest.
0: Massive purveyor.
1: Yeah. The Zenith Sports Vest. You can find it out online or in Rebel Sport. Protect yourself with this protective garment. Jono, what a game it was on Thursday.
3: It was a great start to the round, and you know the Cats got off to a flyer with Jack Martin on fire early on. The Crows worked their way back into it, led well by Jordan Dawson, who had his best game of the season, and it was just an outstanding last quarter from Jordan Dawson. The way that he worked both ends of the ground under a little bit of duress as well to help his team claim victory by 1 point. It was an awesome game of footy, and it's tough to travel to Adelaide and get the victory. The Cats put themselves right in the window to do that, but unfortunately they just couldn't get over the line. But they were led well by Danger. He gets the free votes this week. O'Sullivan was good again. How good is this young man for the
1: so
3: Cats
1: good.
3: in defence? He wears the number 14, and he's doing it really, really proud in the way that he plays his footy and the growth in his performance. And Nekone gets one vote as well for his efforts in the middle of the ground. 11 clearances, did a great job, and gave the Cats a number of opportunities. So it was good to see him play an important role a little bit higher up the ground. But, and it was good to see. And I love the fact that Danger got the chance in the middle. And I love the coaching from Chris Scott in regards to this, because it was wet and it was tough conditions early. The rain was pelting down. Put your biggest body, most powerful guy in around the ball. And it seemed to work really well for the Cats early on. He ended up playing a pretty good four-quarter performance. But I thought that was good coaching as well. We all expect Danger to go forward and have a role down there in the latter stages of his career now. But very smart in regards to the conditions and throwing your big bodies around the ball. And Danger certainly helped them, nearly stretch a really, really nice victory.
0: All right, well, they've got a big game coming up at home, GMHBA Stadium, this Friday night against the Suns, who aren't looking amazing, but it will look amazing because it's the whiteout round. We're going to talk more with Max Holmes about that after 8:30 this morning. Jono, you're live from Witten Oval at the moment where the Bulldogs...
3: Yes, the Bonds just walked past. Hey, Bonds,
1: hey,
3: how you going? Yep, Timmy English. G'day, Timmy.
0: Imagine
3: West. Hey, mate.
0: Vibes are high there at the moment, so we're going to let you go, but always a pleasure to catch up, and we'll talk to you again next Monday.
3: All right, see you. Guys.
0: All right, Brad Johnson there for Prestige Jayco Geelong, your local Jayco dealer, open 7 days.
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5: K-Rock traffic.
6: Settlement Road is slowing inbound over the Barwon River. Port Arlington Road is also slowing inbound before Boundary Road in Newcombe. Boundary Road is quite heavy in both directions over Ormond Road. In Corio, the St George's Road and Princes Highway intersection is heavily congested in all directions. The run into Melbourne is pretty good, an hour and 12 minutes from Ryrie Street to Port Melbourne. 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
8: Don't write a question mark on the time. He will read it.
7: I didn't check the time before I opened my mouth. That happens. It's 10 degrees at Clifton Springs right now. 19 will be the top for us today. A mostly sunny Tuesday. Tomorrow, shower or two, 18. Possible shower and 17 on Thursday.
8: I have to tell you, the next trending, if you're a fan of Robert Irwin, get excited.
7: Ooh.
8: Yeah. I think this is what everyone wants. It's what everyone wants.
7: Yeah.
8: And we're all going to have to focus and make it happen. Make it a thing.
7: Okay.
8: Okay? Mark my words or I will keep talking.
7: All right. Only Robs. Is that what's...
8: Only Robs.
7: Yeah.
8: Oh.
7: Only Irwin's.
8: I'd say, yeah, that's... Oh.
7: Don't worry about it. No, don't.
8: Only Tom shutting up and playing a song.

0: That is the new one from Ella Langley, Be Her. It's a couple of minutes to 8 now on K-Rock 955. 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We've got news on the way. After that, Max Holmes will join us in the studio. Mm-hmm. We're going to do Maximum Holmes. If you've got any questions for him,
1: yep,
0: hit us up on the socials, K-Rock Song, Facebook, Instagram. We're going to do Whiteout as well, double pass to go along to the footy this Friday at GMHBA Stadium and be there for the Geelong Cats Whiteout game. So stick around for that.
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10: The Surf Coast Highway is slowing Geelong bound through Grovedale. Roadworks in Newcombe on Port Arlington Road is causing delays inbound. You can try the Bellarine Highway instead. Settlement Road is only getting heavier inbound over the mighty Barwon River. And due to V-Line maintenance works, coaches replace evening trains on the Geelong line until Wednesday night. It's Travel Tuesday, which means one day of exclusive online deals at Flight Centre. 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
13: Hey, it's AJ with your latest K-Rock News. A seventh person has been arrested following the death of a man in Tarnit last month. A 17-year-old boy arrested in a connection to the alleged kidnapping. Six others were charged on Wednesday after the man's body was found. After trading missile strikes, Israel and Iran say they will pause for the time being. However, both sides have warned of retaliation if the ceasefire is breached again. Tehran has also threatened a severe response if Israel continues to hit southern Lebanon. Opposition leader Angus Taylor is blaming Labor's budget for driving voters into the arms of One Nation. However, he admits the coalition is paying the price for the falling trust in politics. A 37-year-old man has been arrested over a death in Footscray at the weekend. The victim found with serious injuries behind a licensed premises on Saturday night. He died at the scene. Former NRL player Kane Evans has come out as gay, revealing a years-long battle with addiction. The ex-Rooster, Eel and Warrior, the second NRL player to come out and saying he lived in denial for years.
14: I'm here today to show people that, you know, you don't have to live like that. Even now I feel a bit more free just by saying it out loud. I've brought it to the light.
13: Concerns are being expressed after Armstrong Creek following recent reports of attempted home invasions. It follows an incident last week where a front door was smashed in as a duo attempted to gain entry to the home. Several other incidents across the area have been reported to police in recent weeks. And Idris Elba has killed off any chance of becoming the next James Bond. The 53-year-old says the idea of him being cast was never legitimate and believes audiences wouldn't want a black African male playing 007. Callum Turner and Aussie Jacob Elordi among the hot favourites to take over as Bond.
0: Scottings, Geelong's Kubota dealer. 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
13: Melbourne's claimed its first King's Birthday victory since 2023. The Demons in an 8-point heartstopper over the Pies. Cozzy Pickett claiming the Neil Danaher trophy. D's coach Stephen King says it's a huge moment for his side.
15: Finals like atmosphere, finals like occasion, finals like contest. So for us to find another way, certainly wasn't the prettiest game of footy, but I thought when the game was on the line, we were able to go to another level.
13: The Cats are gearing up for the wideout match against the Suns on Friday, coming off the back of two narrow losses. Key defender Connor Sullivan says they want to focus on consistency.
16: We've obviously got a difficult fixture this year with a lot of good teams that we're coming up against, which is an exciting challenge for us, but that probably comes with just focusing on that week as it comes, because as we've seen in the last couple of weeks, if we're not as consistent, then it's an even enough competition where any team can beat anyone.
13: Adelaide's Taylor Walker will miss Thursday's clash with the Western Bulldogs after the AFL Tribunal upheld his one-match ban for rough conduct. The Crows tried to argue it wasn't high contact, but failed.
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4: K-Rock weather.
13: Sun looking absolutely gorgeous over the bay at the moment on a mostly sunny day with a top of 19 degrees. Right now we're sitting at 10. 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
0: 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A couple of mics, a couple of tunes, a couple of friends. Some things just work, just like Tom and Loggie. Oh, a couple of kitties. Hello, K-Rock.
17: Good morning. 7 minutes past eight. It is Tom and Loggie. We'll be joined by Max Holmes in about 25 minutes time.
18: We will indeed. We've got a whole bunch of questions for him. We play Maximum Holmes and also one of his own mates has thrown him under the bus.
17: Yeah.
18: We know that happened a lot last week when his mates found out about the questionnaire.
17: The fact that we're taking questions from the general public. Guys, if you want to keep sending those through, we will ask him whatever you tell us to ask him. But also, this is more one of his workmates, isn't it?
18: Yeah, it is. So we'll discuss that with him in the next half an hour.
17: We certainly will. Also, all this week, giving away passes, family passes to Winterglow at Adventure Park. Adventure Park's Winterglow returns the 20th of June, a week and a half away. Step into winter magic this June as the region's most epic snowfield festival returns for 2026. Excited for that. It's always a good time. So looking forward to sending you along to that with family passes too. But right now, we need to play a little game.
0: Tom and Loggie's White Out. It'll be all white on the night. Be nice or you'll be left white out. I hope the Sun's team bus can find the place all white. And I'll stop right there. Tom and Loggie's White Out, K-Rock 955.
18: That's got you written all over it.
17: Yes, because I wrote it.
18: Well done, mate. Thank you. It is, of course, the White Out event that, just everyone was talking about last year.
17: Yes.
18: Back again.
17: So it was T-shirts last year. I think we'll find out this morning, if everybody doesn't already know, what it's going to be this year to make the whole GMHBA stadium white on the night.
18: Yeah, Max has been given the task of bringing it in.
17: Yeah.
18: Will he remember?
17: Probably not, given the based on sort of experience of what we've done with him so far.
18: If you're listening, Max, I feel right now he'd be like, oh. I just feel him in the cut.
17: Oh, God.
18: I forgot.
17: That's all right. As long as he doesn't forget the medal. Anyway, if you want a double pass to get along to the footy this Friday night and be a part of this iconic event that is Geelong Cats Whiteout taking on the Gold Coast Suns, you'll need to tell us what word is missing. We've covered one word in this song lyric with some white noise, okay? So a bit of static. So you need to listen out for it. And then call and tell us what word we're needing.

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1: We'll play after this from Olivia Rodrigo. It's Drop Dead, 10 past 8, K-Rock 955. Sending you to Whiteout this Friday night, GMHBA Stadium. Cats versus the Suns. It's going to be a sight to see. We want to get you there. K-Rock.

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1: Tom and Loggy's White Out. It'll be all white on the night. Be nice or you'll be left white out. I hope the Sun's team bus can find the place all white. And I'll stop white there. Tom and Loggy's White Out. 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
2: All white.
0: All
2: here we
0: white.
2: Go.
0: Let's do it.
2: Yep. A lot of people excited about this, and why wouldn't you be? Everyone talks about it. Were you there on the whiteout night?
0: Yeah.
2: Well, to get there, you can instantly win a double pass just by telling us what word is whited out.
0: That's right. Well, we've got some white noise. We've dropped it over a word in an Ed Sheeran song. We've got Caitlin from Lovely Banks on the line. We think she might have the right answer. Caitlin, how are you this morning, mate?
3: Yeah, good. How are you guys?
2: No, the correct answer was all white.
0: All white, yeah. That's what I was hoping for. That's right. I can only lead you there so far, hey?
2: Okay, she's focusing on the answer to this question. Caitlin, we're going to play the Ed Sheeran song. You just have to tell us what word is whited out, okay?
3: All right.
0: We'll have one more
2: no,
0: go.
2: Once again, it's all white.
0: All white. Come on, mate. I think she said it that time. It's hard to tell. All right. Damn it, now you got me. All right, let's play. Here we go.
4: Bad habits lead to late nights, sitting alone. Conversations with a f***er I barely know.
2: Okay. The word that's been whited out is what?
3: Stranger.
0: Let's find out.
4: Bad habits lead to late nights, sitting alone. Conversations with a stranger.
0: Hey. You got it. What? Good on you, Caitlin. Did you go last year to the game?
3: No, I didn't.
2: Well, guess what? You're not missing out this time, mate.
3: Yes, thank you so much.
0: No worries.
2: Bless ya.
0: Double pass, all yours to go and see the Cats versus the Suns for the Cats Whiteout this Friday night at GMHBA Stadium. Well done, Caitlin. We're going to play again tomorrow morning. Lots of people wanting to get their hands on these tickets, so you'll have plenty more opportunities across the week this week on K-Rock.
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5: Darwin Heads Road is very heavy inbound before Breakwater Road in Belmont. Traffic is slowing inbound over the James Harrison Bridge. It's pretty much bumper to bumper. In town, Aberdeen Street is starting to struggle on approaches to Packington Street and Latrobe Terrace. The run into Melbourne is pretty good, just an hour and 8 minutes from Ryrie Street to Port Melbourne. 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Melbourne. More traffic all day while you work. 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
0: It's 21 minutes past 8, now sitting on 11 degrees in Armstrong Creek. Headed for a top of 19 today, a mostly sunny day. Looking to tomorrow, 18 with a shower or two, and then 17 with a possible shower on Thursday.
2: I want to let you know all about Miley Cyrus rumours.
0: Oh.
2: They're in the works.
0: Okay.
2: In the next 15. Oh, no, actually.
0: No, we
2: do
0: it next.
2: We do it early. We do it next.
0: We do early trending on Max on Holmes Tuesday. Morning, so we maximise our time.
2: With Max.
0: With Max. So we'll do it after Eminem, Lose Yourself, K-Rock 955. Good morning.
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0: amazing how you can just sort of close your eyes and like rap the whole song of that, like the lyrics, just they're just inside you, aren't
1: yeah,
0: they?
1: Yeah, they really are.
0: People of a certain age.
1: Yeah, and a certain look.
0: Hey, I accept. 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
3: I love reality TV.
1: So in September, the Los Angeles Rams and the San Fran 49ers are going head-to-head in Melbourne. This is huge, right? NFL, of course.
0: Yeah.
1: And a lot of rumours have been kicking around about who the day's entertainment will be.
0: Oh, they're going to do like a Super Bowl thing.
1: Yeah, kind of. Well, I guess more like an MCG, like an AFL type thing. Like a Super Bowl thing seems like way too...
0: Maybe not the halftime. Maybe they do it pre-game.
1: Yeah, way too big. But apparently... there are rumours circulating that this person is on track to perform.

0: So just someone else in the room, Emil, that would be a great get.
1: Yeah.
0: Bit of Miley, wouldn't it?
1: Happy with that song that I went with?
0: Yeah.
1: Bit of a deep cut.
0: Yeah. What did you say?
1: Deep cut.
0: Right. Anyway, in other trending news, I want to talk about Robert Irwin. Now, we know that he is loved for many reasons, but also the rig looks quite good.
1: Yeah.
0: Some people would say, not me. Yeah, I'd say it. Anyway, he's been named as a possible successor to the Magic Mike movie franchise. So apparently Channing Tatum has been looking at him, caught his interest.
1: And he's not the only one that's been looking at him.
0: Right. And apparently he's looking to pull together an ensemble cast of hot young guys to revive Magic Mike. An insider has told New Idea magazine.
1: Okay, it's all sounding incredibly predatory.
0: Well, you know, after that Bonds campaign that Robert did, it went worldwide.
1: Yeah.
0: And everyone was like, damn! And now, who knows what might happen?
1: Mate, if anyone knows how to wrangle a predator, it's Bob Irwin, Robert Irwin.
0: Yes.
1: Crocodiles.
0: Yes.
1: Croc in hand on stage.
0: I just want to watch you keep drowning.
1: It's all right. I could keep going. I've got more of them.
0: I prefer you didn't.
1: All right.
0: He acts like he's got more, but he doesn't. He doesn't have any more. Go on. Something about a toucan. Here we go.
1: Nah, I don't want to because we're out of time. We're running out of time for Max, right?
0: So it's
1: all about Max. Max Holmes will join us in a minute. We're going to get our 8:30 news update. That's what's trending on K-Rock.
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16: Over in North Geelong, Melbourne Road is a tad stop-start in both directions, particularly past North Geelong train station. Settlement Road continues to ST ruggle its way inbound over the Barwon River. In Newcombe, Port Arlington Road and the Bellarine Highway have traffic building inbound before Wilson's Road, and Ballarat Road is suffering inbound before Anarchy Road in Hamlin Heights. Choosing the right degree matters. Apply to Deakin, the number one Victorian university for course satisfaction. Applications.
15: K-Rock traffic.
16: Over in North Geelong, Melbourne Road is

0: the Surf Coast in 30 seconds.
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4: Hey, it's AJ with your latest K-Rock news. A teenager has been rescued following a bike crash in Newtown. Paramedics were called after the teen crashed his bike into a tree at Queen's Park, causing him to become trapped on an embankment. The boy was taken to hospital in a stable condition. A Queensland couple has donated $40 million to Fight MND in memory of Neil Danaher and his battle with the beast. Construction magnates Quinton and Kylie Burt say they believe in his legacy of bringing people together when the world is so divided. The Allan government appears headed for a wipeout at the November state election, with its primary vote collapsing to just 23%. The Freshwater poll has found 62% of voters believe Jacinda Allan should be replaced as Premier, and includes 39% among Labor voters. A state funeral will be held for melanoma expert and former Australian of the Year, Professor Richard Scolia. The 59-year-old died at the weekend after waging a battle with brain cancer. The Philippines is reeling from a massive earthquake that has claimed the lives of at least 35 people. More than 100 others have been injured after the magnitude 7.8 quake struck the southern Philippines yesterday. The damage from the quake is still being assessed. And Queensland has held on to its position in the job market, while Geelong has held on to its position as the fastest growing job market in the country. The local council is celebrating the latest data showing a more than 4% annual growth since 2020. Our city hitting a record high for local jobs at more than 147,000.
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4: No rest for the wicked for the Magpies after their loss on the Kings at birthday. The Pies fell to the Demons for the first time since 2023 by 8 points. Damon Cozzie Pickett claiming the Neil Danaher trophy. The Pies already starting to look ahead to next season. Coach Craig McRae telling Fox Footy, Lion Lachie Neale is well and truly on its radar.
5: Well, you'd like to think anyone free agent that hasn't signed, we've got some sights on. And some you feel like a little bit more deeper in the market than others, but again, there's a lot of out of your control, but we'll, days like today, if you're watching at home, you're a free agent. Like Anzac Day in these days, I'm sure this is an attraction to that.
4: Geelong young gun Connor O'Sullivan receiving more and more praise for his role in the team, playing a crucial part in the side's defence almost 40 games into his career. Ahead of the Whiteout game on Friday night, Sully says he's liking the challenge against the game's best.
6: For me, it's just continuing to build. Obviously, we, as any club does, want to be focusing at winning games and putting together strong form. So, yeah, for me, it's just about putting my best foot forward every time I go out there.
4: And the NBA Finals return to the world's most famous arena for the first time since 1999 as Madison Square Garden hosts Game 3. The New York Knicks up 2-0, heading into the two games to be played in New York. The Knicks 2 wins away from their first title since 1973.
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4: Mostly sunny with a top of 19 degrees today. Right now we're sitting at 12. 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
9: Good morning. It is Tom and Loggy, and we are joined in the studio by Max Holmes. How are you going, buddy?
10: Yes, very good. Thank you.
11: How do you feel that Tom just said good boy to you?
10: That should have stayed off air.
11: Yeah, that was really odd and weird. You like pull the mic in nice and close. Yep, good boy. And then what?
9: Sorry, dad mode just kicked in.
11: Yeah, you're not there. All right.
10: You're making it weird.
11: No, I am. No, sorry.
9: Because we're bros. We're boys. Like, yo.
11: We're boys.
9: What? What about it?
11: Wow.
9: Speaking of your bros, your actual bros and boys, let's just get the music out. Let's like shut down the music. Let's all look at Max and
11: we
9: ask,
11: need a drum roll for this too.
9: Hang on. Yeah, I'm going to get my drum kit out then.
11: You've had one task over the past couple.

0: couple of weeks.
1: A month.
0: Okay. Your face is not looking. I'm not. You've covered your eyes.
1: Okay.
0: It looks like you're just remembering something.
1: For context, we do Vest and Ferris with Brad Johnson. Mm-hmm. We have the best Cats player each year. At the end of last year, it was Bailey Smith. You have won before.
0: You know how big a deal it is, Max.
2: Yep.
1: We could not get on to Bailey.
0: Well, we could, but he just was not interested.
1: He was not getting back onto us. Yeah. So,
0: which is sad. It's actually really sad.
1: So we've asked you repeatedly to give him the medal and get a photo of it. Let's find out how Max Holmes did with his challenge this week. Did you do it?
2: No. Yeah, I've improved since last week. I put it in my bag now instead of in the car. Because the issue is...
0: Did you take it to Adelaide with you?
2: No, I didn't. But here's the issue, is it...
0: What's
2: is
0: the issue?
2: It, so, like,
0: issue?
2: Yesterday it was in my car, right? I'm at the footy club and I'm like, oh, I should go do it.
0: Yeah.
2: With Baz.
0: Yeah,
2: but then I'm like... It's in my car. I'm not going to go. I'm not going to get it.
0: So you're driving your car to training after this today, yes?
2: Yeah, but things are going on in my mind.
0: Yeah. I don't care. Put it around your neck. And then give it to him and take a photo of it.
2: I want to give him the box too, though. The box is nice.
0: Good. You can do the big present. Will you do the pretty woman style?
2: Honestly, we're just going to get it done. There's no theatrics about it.
0: There is going to be theatrics.
2: Yeah, I'm...
0: You have to make it up this
2: week. Next week, we'll have your photo.
1: Thank you. Yes. Okay, I've got that audio. I'm going to isolate that audio.
0: He doesn't care.
1: He doesn't care.
0: He doesn't care. Neither does Bailey. He's right here. And I'll say it to his face.
2: Bailey doesn't care. More than I don't care.
0: You have some pride in your achievements, boys.
1: It's not a competition who can care the least, because if it is, it'll be Loggy and I every time.

0: Harry Styles, American Girls, at 17 minutes to 9 on K-Rock 955. Tom and Loggie joined in the studio by Max Holmes from the Cats. We do need to talk a little bit of footy, Max. We've lost two games in 2 weeks by a total of about 5 points. How are you feeling about that? And is there, what's the chat around it too? Because obviously it's just, you just last gasp losses. Is there something you can do to, like, stop that happening?
1: I mean, yeah, we haven't yet, but we'll probably watch through the last couple of minutes today of the Adelaide's game and just look at what we could do better, what we did poorly and whatnot. I think I've seen Ken Hinckley speak about it on air before somewhere, and it's very luck based, like the games right at the end, like kind of everything just goes into a bit of chaos, and it's kind of at the end of the day who's luckier to win. So it's a bit of that, but it was unfortunate to lose another close one. I think the good part is that whilst I think Carlton were better than us last week, I felt like we should have won the other day. We just let it slip, unfortunately. And so exciting game this week to come back to.
2: Yeah. You kind of set the scene and started off the round this week for a lot of close games. A lot of the games ended up that way. Would you rather lose in the last few seconds with a close match, or would you rather lose, like, no, you're going to lose throughout and have to play a game? Like, lose it in the first quarter and think, oh, now we've just got to play this thing out. Yeah.
1: Yeah, it's a horrible feeling losing at the end. So it's kind of like, yeah, when you lose by, like, a bit and you're always going to lose, you're kind of just like, eh. Okay. We lost.
2: Yeah.
1: Whatever. Like, it's almost like you're going through it throughout the game. So by the time the game's ended, you're like,
2: you're used to it.
1: I'm all right.
0: Okay. But if you're 10 goals down at half time, surely you can just, a little bit of hamstring soreness. Probably just take me off. Someone just clear the bench. Let's get some of the subs on, hey?
1: There's only five on the bench, so five guys get in first and
0: not like basketball. Whiteout is this weekend. It's very exciting. Last year, it was visually very impressive with everybody wearing the T-shirts. There's a slight pivot this year. I don't know if it's been released or not, but Max, what are we doing instead of T-shirts?
1: We're flicking the towels around.
2: Okay, now you're doing that right now. I'd say you need some help in the flicking of the towel department. You're not really sure on how to do that. It's more of like a yee-haw motion instead of a wrap around your hand motion, Max. So are you going to do some practice with the boys?
1: I don't need a practice, but yeah, do you want to go?
2: Yeah, go on.
0: This is one of the official towels. What does it say? It says We Are Geelong.
2: It says We Are Geelong, nice. And it's got the little cat on there and the sponsor as well.
0: A brown smear on there. Max, what have you done with that towel before you got here?
2: That's
1: terrible.
2: Are we saying no to flicking? Like, is flicking allowed? We don't want to start that, do we?
0: Yeah, no, don't. I wouldn't even put it out there. Can you imagine?
2: Yeah. Oh, my God.
0: just at the urinal.
2: Okay, we've got a no flick policy this weekend.
0: Yeah.
2: Let's make sure of that. But, yeah, more lassoing, Max? Because you want to have the vibe for Whiteout.
1: Yeah, yeah.
2: What does it feel like to play?
0: 40,000 people weapons.
2: Don't wet them. Just keep them dry.
0: Oh, my God.
2: What does it feel like to come out in a game like that where you're just, like, looking out and there's just, like, whoa, look at this theatrical moment.
1: No, it is very cool. Like, last year was pretty awesome and it probably distracted us from playing the first quarter.
2: Yeah.
1: It is awesome. And, I mean, the fans at GMHBA have been great as of late anyway, so with this added, I think it'll be a very exciting evening.
2: Under Friday Night Lights as well, it's going to be a ripper. We're giving away tickets all week, which is a lot of fun.
0: We got the wood over the Suns recently anyway at GMHBA, don't we?
1: Last year we beat them at GMHBA. Yeah, they whacked us.
0: Pretty sure we were there.
2: It's good when you ask a question with a lot of confidence.
0: Nah, that's his job. He's got to bring one thing to the table apart from the towel.
2: He brought the towel.
0: Yeah, I know, right? Yeah.
1: Cool. Not the medal, though.
2: Okay.
0: That's all right. We'll get there.
2: We will.
0: We will badger you. We will absolutely badger you until you do it.
2: There's no HR here, so, yeah.
0: I'm actually
1: HR. What's that
0: HR.
1: Mean?
2: Yeah, exactly. Yeah.
0: Very similar organisations. K-Rock, the Cats, brilliant. All right, we do have to keep moving because we've got to play a round of Maximum Homes, get your take on some stuff from the day, so we'll do it after this. We're joined by Max Holmes in the studio on K-Rock.
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4: The Surf Coast Highway is a little busier than usual. Geelong bound through Grovedale. In Newtown, Aberdeen Street is very heavy inbound before Minerva Road and outbound before Pakington Street. Barwon Heads Road is having a shocker approaching Settlement Road in Belmont. And in Hamlin Heights, expect plenty of congestion at the Anarchy Road and Ballarat Road intersection. Thinking about dinner? 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More traffic all day while you work. 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
0: It's 8 minutes to nine on K-Rock 955. We're sitting on 13 degrees GMHBA Stadium right now. Top of 19, a mostly sunny Tuesday ahead. Showers on the way for tomorrow and 18 and a possible shower on Thursday, 17 degrees.
2: Well, we got a bit of insider information. Max Holmes joining us this morning, of course. And this was a presser that Connor O'Sullivan had on the weekend. He was asked whether he was going to try to get Ben King's ear on Friday and get him to Geelong. Then Connor said this.
13: Oh, some of the other players like to do that. I don't know. Well, I'll throw Max Holmes under the bus, but he loves to have a chat with the other players about getting in their ear. But
2: really? Can you confirm or deny whether that's true?
13: I can confirm that.
0: So how do you approach it? You're playing, they're on the field. I think we've sort of touched on this a little bit before, but you're on the field and you're like, hey, we have wonderful showers.
2: Yeah.
1: Well, usually it's just like, you know, if someone's rumoured that, oh, they might be looking to leave, I'd just be like, come up behind them and go, oh, God, you look good in the hoops.
0: Oh, that's a bit creepy.
1: No, it's not.
2: Hey, but if it's someone that you don't like, it'd be like, God, you'd look absolutely crap in the hoops.
1: Oh, I'm giving them nothing if I don't like them.
2: Yeah?
1: Yeah, screw them.
2: Nice.
0: Anyone else you've said that to?
1: Is
0: that
1: there's lots of players I've said that to.
2: Ah.
0: Yeah, maybe anyone from Port?
1: Yeah.
0: Yeah?
1: I said it to him.
0: Yeah? Will you say it to Ben this weekend on Friday?
1: You get a kid up, maybe, yeah.
0: Be like, hey, mate. Yeah. You can bunk at my place. You know, you can drive my car. Yeah. I'll let anyone drive it.
1: Yeah, now you mention it. Yeah, I might pop down there and just let him know that he'll look good in the hoops.
2: All right, nice. Yes, it's happening. Right.
1: Sully.
0: Confirmed.
2: Yeah, I know.
0: All right.
2: Sorry, Connor, we've put you in it.
0: Why you said it in a bloody presser?
2: Yeah.
0: Maximum Homes coming up next with Max Homes on K-Rock. Nice.

0: Carpenter with Espresso, 4 minutes to nine on K-Rock 955. Tom and Loggy for Mimosa Homes. We're joined in the studio by Max Holmes.
1: All right, Max, let's find out where you stand. Maximum Homes.
2: All right, so this is where we find out a little bit about you personally, Max. You give us the Maximum Homes rating for things you do like. Two thumbs up. And you tell us why, or you give us the minimum homes rating on things you don't like, which is two thumbs down.
0: Let's go.
2: Okay. So, Max, I'm going to ask you first.
3: This is probably one of the more ridiculous rounds.
2: Nah. That's all right. Potato salad.
4: Two thumbs up.
2: Yes.
1: Maximum homes.
2: That's my best friend.
4: You just go like, I thought you were going to like, elaborate, just like potato salad.
0: No, I think context is important.
2: Why is it important?
0: Well, we both made potato dishes on the weekend independently of each other.
2: Yeah, it needs no more context because you ask yours.
0: Okay.
2: The second question is
0: potato bake. Maximum. All right, minimum.
4: Can I go back?
2: No.
0: See, you got in first and then you've tricked him. You've deceived him
2: give
0: into
2: us
0: without
2: true
0: the context.
4: Because my true answer is the potato bake.
2: He gives two thumbs up.
4: Two thumbs up, yeah. They're both great.
2: Yes. He just said they're both great.
0: Seems like a sympathy vote.
4: Absolutely. Sympathy vote, yeah. I'm taking a potato bake over a potato salad.
0: That's my boy.
4: All day.
0: That's my boy, Blue.
2: It doesn't make any sense.
0: No, it doesn't make any sense, but that's okay. No, you don't want cold, creamy potato. You want warm, cheesy.
4: Crunchy.
2: Crunchy? Yeah. You're cooking it wrong, mate.
4: The top is crunchy.
2: Oh, you're right.
0: This woman's never had a potato bake in her life. Okay, can we continue on the subject of food just quickly because I've got one that I wanted to ask as well. Okay, so we've been talking a lot about this over the last week or so. A burger joint came out and said that you should be eating hamburgers upside down because that's where the thicker bit of bun is, the top. Is the heel is not the thick bit. And so if it gets sloppy, it gets juicy sort of thing. If it's upside down, it'll go. And then we had someone say also, meat pie, easier to eat upside down. So eating pies and burgers upside down, Max Holmes, maximum or minimum?
4: Oh, my God. That just seems wrong, doesn't it? I'm going to say minimum.
1: That's a minimum, Holmes.
2: Yeah, I agree.
0: I tried it on the weekend and I did feel like quite the tit. So
4: yeah, I feel like everyone would be looking at you if you're eating a burger out upside down.
0: Yeah. Uh-huh. That's what
2: so
0: I said.
2: So you care what people think? Is that what you're saying?
4: No, but I'd be so uncomfortable about everything.
0: Exactly.
2: Yeah. All right. Moving on now to non-food related content.
4: Great.
2: Scooby-Doo, there is a new live action series that is being made. Live action remakes of popular cartoon series.
4: Oh, that's a tough one.
2: Mm.
4: So there's been good ones and there's been bad ones.
0: Can you think of one good one? Because I can't.
4: Four.
0: There we go.
4: Four.
0: All right, sounds like a thumbs down to me, but I don't want to put thumbs in your mouth.
4: That's a big thumbs down, yeah.
0: Okay.
4: Please don't put thumbs in my mouth.
2: Scooby-Doo has released the adorable dog actor who is cast to play. I mean, that's a two thumbs up, but yeah, the live remakes, I don't know.
4: Can the dog talk?
2: Mate, you're going to have to find out in your own time.
0: Yeah.
2: Doesn't he say, I'm a freak show?
0: Okay.
2: People imitating dogs, Max. What's your
0: I'm going to assume it's a
2: minimum homes.
0: All right.
2: I'm so sorry.
0: Yeah, I'm not sorry.
2: We're getting closer every week.
0: You should be. Okay, Max, I'm going to let you go from here. This is I can't keep you here any longer to witness any more of this. You do have lots to do. It is a big week this week. We do have the big game on Friday night, Whiteout, back at GMHBA Stadium. It's all about getting the community there. They're encouraging everyone to wear white. You've got the towel here. Are you going to leave that here in the station for us to play with?
4: Yeah, sure.
0: Wonderful.
4: Yeah,
0: everybody gets a towel on arrival. We'll swing it around our heads.
2: Oh, he's swinging it wrong again. He's got
0: just
2: no
0: wrapping
2: idea.
0: Wrapping it around your finger. I don't know what you're trying
2: to do. He's such a player,
4: sorry,
2: mate.
4: Sorry.
2: Get a clue.
0: All right, Max.
2: Bring Bernard back home.
4: Oh,
2: that was bad.
4: Get me out of here.
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7: 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It's that time of year. 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
6: K-Rock traffic.
15: Settlement Road and Bowman Heads Road are very slow inbound through Belmont. Plenty of traffic heading into the CBD via the James Harrison Bridge as well. The intersection of Ballarat Road and Anarchy Road in Hamlin Heights is heavily congested in all directions. In the CBD, Latrobe Terrace is very slow southbound past the train station and approaching Ryrie Street. And in Newtown, there is plenty of congestion on Aberdeen Street and Shannon Avenue. Jack's Tyres and Auto do more than just tyres. From servicing to brakes and batteries, it's all taken care of in one place. 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Peace of mind driving. More traffic all day while you work. Keep it K-Rock.
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19: 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Hey, it's AJ with your latest K-Rock news. A teenager's been hospitalised after a bike accident at Queen's Park. The teen believed to have crashed into a tree before becoming trapped on an embankment just after one on Monday. Paramedics were called with the teenager taken to Geelong Hospital. Political pressure is building on Labor leaders with a new poll pointing to a crushing loss at the November state election. Its primary voters plunged to 23%. A Freshwater poll has found 62% of voters want Jacinda Allen to be replaced as Premier. A former NRL player has come out as gay, just the second player to go public with their sexuality. Former Rooster and Eel Kane Evans has opened up about his struggles with addiction, mental health and homelessness.
20: From a young age, I know that I'm gay, but I went down every other avenue to sort of build up these walls to escape who I am.
19: Australia's push to eliminate cervical cancer by 2035 is under threat, with figures showing a sharp drop in teenage HPV vaccination rates. Doctors fear the decline could undo years of progress. Authorities in the Philippines are still assessing the damage from a powerful earthquake. The magnitude 7.8 quake struck yesterday in the country's south. At least 35 deaths have been reported, while more than 100 people have been treated for injuries. Police are on high alert in the Armstrong Creek area after several incidents in recent weeks. Police were called last week after a home on Romley Avenue had its door smashed in as a duo attempted to enter the property. Anyone with information is urged to call Crime Stoppers. And Netflix has dropped an early first look at its upcoming Scooby-Doo live action series. It's been called a reimagining. Fans have not been kind. This time around, Scooby is a chocolate Labrador rather than a Great Dane.
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19: Craig McRae says Collingwood has failed to take chances late in its clash with Melbourne on the King's birthday Monday. The Demons with their first win in the clash since 2023. Cozzy Pickett claiming the Neil Danaher Trophy as best on ground. McRae says his side didn't execute when it counted.
21: Most of the numbers suggest it was, you know, line ball for most of the game. I think when you don't win, you look for those little moments. Clearly we didn't take our chances late when we have potentially a chance to hit the lead with a couple of minutes to go.
19: Playing a key role in Geelong's defence, not even 40 games into his career, young gun Connor O'Sullivan says he can still feel surreal playing some of the game's biggest names. Comes before the Cats' whiteout match against the Suns on Friday night.
22: I'm still obviously trying to do the best I can to cement my spot in the team and continue to play great footy, but sometimes it is nice to just look at who you stand next to and think it's pretty cool to be alongside some of these names.
19: And Taylor Walker has failed to have his one-match ban overturned. The tribunal upholding his rough conduct charge, meaning he will miss the Crows' clash with the Western Bulldogs on Thursday night.
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23: Good morning, Liam Robertson from Surfing Victoria here with your morning surf report. Well, that swell has continued to drop, but we've still got great waves across the coastline this morning. Waves more in that head-high range on the more exposed locations and the open beaches. Winds from that northeast direction, so your open beaches are the best option. The swell will continue to drop into the afternoon, but great waves across those open beaches today. As always, if you are going for a surf, surf with the mate and play it safe by the water.
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18: K-Rock weather.
19: Mostly sunny in the top of 19 degrees today. Right now we're sitting at 13 and we're kicking off 50 minutes of non-stop K-Rock.
17: 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Of course you do.
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28: 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Today I put my bin out on the nature strip and last night was not bin night.
0: So, I don't know. Hopefully, we're all on the right page here. Tuesday morning, 50 minutes non-stop K-Rock. We're fancy in Rowley's Pies. And I know that the brand new Ariana Grande song, which raced straight to number 2 in Australia on Friday, is coming up in 9 minutes. Let's start with Alex Warren. It's K-Rock 955.

K-Rock 955 and Sienna Spiro, whose career has just gone woof this year. This song is on the Devil Wears Prada 2 soundtrack. She performed in London over the weekend with Bray, and it's incredible footage. This is Material.

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0: Gracie Abrams is back, brand new from her Hit the Wall, K-Rock 955. We've hit the end of our first 50 minutes non-stop K-Rock, but fear not, we will do it again right after we get a dash of news at 10 o'clock. Mostly sunny, top of 19 degrees, the forecast for today. Plenty of blue sky and sunshine around Geelong and the Surf Coast.
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6: 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Hungry Jack's now sells Krispy Kreme donuts, delivered fresh daily. Swing past for coffee and a Krispy Kreme donut anytime at Hungry Jack's.
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17: 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Cleaner and quiet. Looking the goods on the Geelong Ring Road in both directions and same to the Surf Coast Highway. Clear too to Melbourne on the Princes past the airport, in through the Mulkey Bypass and Point Cook Bend. 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
19: 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A seventh person has